Tony Moore. Well, Tony, if you say that thing backwards, Orlando, what up, though? Yep, you already know what a T.I. is. Heading into the 8 o'clock hour, less than an hour away from Club Star. We're going to jump this off with T.I. Also, can we say happy birthday to Wendy Raquel Robinson? And also, happy birthday to Michael Jackson's nephew, Jafar.

0: Tony Moore, with Tony, if you say that, then backwards, man. Yep, y'all get ready for Club Starts, jumping off at 9 o'clock. When we get back to it, Brandy, Chris Brown, Robin Thicke, Mariah Carey, ODB, and yes, we're getting close. Y'all get ready for it. It's about to be a party on your airwaves.
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Ain't nothing like the weekend. I hope yours is good in Orlando. 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

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Listen, we are almost there, so y'all make sure y'all get ready. Okay, club starts about to pop off. And also, make sure you go to our website. You still got time. Star945.com and enter for your chance to win tickets to see Chris Brown and Usher. Yeah, selling out all over the place. And I'm getting feedback from the show. And minus the hour and a half DJ session ahead of the show, everybody's loving it. Loving it.

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2: 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Had a blast as usual. Hang me time. 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Bye.
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3: 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That's all it takes to turn your life upside down. 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

0: So classic Eric B and Rakim to take you back here inside Club Star 94.5. And I love it when classics I grew up with are still being used, like in TV commercials. Don't Sweat the Technique recently featured on a Chase Bank commercial. I love that. Yo, it's your man DJ Kyle LaRue. Checking in, getting things warmed up on the ones and twos. Hope all is well on a Saturday night. Lock in, yours truly, alongside DJ Niecy D and DJ Reggie V's, putting the needle to the groove till the midnight hour. We're just getting started here. Stick around. We got more in the mix coming your way. It's Club Star 94.5.
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5: 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Anything can happen to you. Like an accident, it can happen at any time. 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You could be on the elevator. Something go wrong. 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

0: Big shout out to our Island Massive. We appreciate you locked in on a Saturday night. And hey, since it is officially back to school season, the City of Orlando and District 6 Commissioner Bakari Burns inviting you to be a part of the Back to School Bash taking place tomorrow at the Smith Center on Bruton Boulevard beginning at 1 p.m. Families in attendance can expect a free backpack of school supplies to help get things in gear the right way for the upcoming school year. All the details now when you click on the community events rundown at Star 945 on Facebook. Lock it down. I got my brother DJ Reggie V's next up on the ones and twos as we continue the vibe for a Saturday night. 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

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DJ Reggie B's on the decks this hour. Your man Kyle LaRue cooling out with you here inside Club Star 94.5. And hey, Ella May brings her Do You Still Love Me 2026 tour to the Hard Rock Live Monday, August the 10th. 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

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DJ Reggie B deep in his neo soul bag right about now. Reggie B's doing it in the mix. His club star.

0: 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Your man Kyle LaRue kicking it with you here. Stick around, more of Club Star 94.5 coming up next.
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9: You gotta be careful in life. 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It can happen at any time. You could be on an elevator. Something go wrong. 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

All right, so if you follow sports at all, if you're a basketball fan, no doubt you know about the news of the weekend with LeBron James making what he calls his final decision. The 2-year contract now with the Philadelphia 76ers. And as a Philly native, I got to tell you, feels pretty good. However, you know, there's a lot of work to do, a lot of chemistry to figure out. Got to make sure everybody stays healthy. Let's see where this thing goes. DJ Reggie Beans is working the mix right here. 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

0: J. Reggie B's wrapping up the set this hour in the mix here inside Club Star 94.5. Be sure to catch Reggie B's alongside Lorenzo Ice-T Thomas for the mix at 6 each and every weeknight on your ride home. Yours truly, Kyle LaRue, kicking it with you right here. 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And stick around, DJ Niecy D is next up in the mix. 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
1: Hey family, here's a reminder. 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

0: Station giving you five chances every weekday to qualify to win a cabin for two aboard the One Voyage 2026, the ultimate party with a purpose at sea, benefiting the United Negro College Fund, hosted by Ricky Smiley. 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My turntable sister from another Mr. DJ Niecy D, putting it down on the ones and twos this hour. Yours truly, Kyle LaRue. Cooling out with you here. Stick around. We got more of the mix on the way. It's Club Star 94.5.
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DJ Niecy D working the mix. Niecy D's on the decks this hour. Your man Kyle LaRue cooling out with you here inside Club Star 94.5. Oh, yeah, by the way, if you're out there, you know, clicking around on them internets, be sure you find your way over to YouTube and look up the new AI video Niecy D just dropped.

0: this right here. Bringing us down the home stretch of Club Star 94.5. Big congratulations, by the way, to Sierra and her husband, Russell Wilson, who recently retired after 14 seasons with the NFL. But he's going to be in the analyst chair for CBS this upcoming football season. That's what's up. But Sierra and Russell Wilson celebrating 10 years of wedded bliss this month. That's what's up. All right, and big thanks to my turntable sister, DJ Niecy D, for putting it down in the mix this hour as we come down the home stretch of Club Star 94.5. Shout out as well to my brother, DJ Reggie Bees. It's yours truly, Kyle LaBrute. And catch the three of us in the mix for you every Friday and Saturday night, 9 p.m. to midnight. And now, the transition takes place. Niecy D comes out of the DJ booth. She's going to set up shop over here on this side of Master Control and continue great sounds into your early Sunday morning. Stick around. The Niecy D Show is up next at Star 94.5.
1: Hey, family. Here's a reminder. August 18th is the Florida primary election. 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

0: 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Five chances weekdays to qualify to win a cabin on board the One Voyage Cruise 2026. And your next chance to qualify to win is Monday at 8 a.m. Hey, it's your girl, Niecy D. There's only one. Imitators fall back. Don't get it twisted. So check this out. A new Destiny's Child remix album is going to be released in the next month. And their former manager, Matthew Knowles, / father of Beyonce and Kelly Rowland, has been sharing the news all over social media. Now, I'm looking forward to it, okay? I remember interviewing the original group of Destiny's Child, and even then, in their earlier days, you can tell that Kelly and definitely Beyonce were going to be emerging stars, right? So that has proven positive. But yeah, I definitely am looking forward to that. I've got some birthday shout outs affirming our future, dropping another Niecy nugget, and so much more. So make sure you keep riding with your girl Niecy D, baby. It's about to go down. You're inside the Niecy D Show, and I'm going to let them know with T.I. and sharing a song title, Feel So Good. I got Mace on the way as well. All right, you know the drill. Let's ride.
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Hey, you know, we're giving you five chances weekdays to qualify to win a cabin on board the One Voyage Cruise 2026. And you got to keep listening. Your next chance to qualify to win is Monday at 8 a.m. All right. It's me, Niecy D. What's going on? What's happening? You good? Thank you so much for hanging out with me. You know, there's only one Niecy D, right? Listen, voters, get ready. Get ready, all right? Because you, us, yeah, the voting folks, we will decide on Amendment 3 during the November 3rd, 2026 general election. Now, if approved by 60% supermajority, do you know it will drastically overhaul the state's property tax system for primary homeowners? Yeah. Now, while it sounds like that's going to be a nice little break, yeah, I'd love to save about $3,000 a year, right, on homeowners property tax, but listen, I don't want to sacrifice all of

0: the other services that we need in our community, okay? So get your affairs in order. Really look and read and find out all the details, okay? August 18th is the Florida primary election, okay? Only voters who are registered will be able to vote in that election, all right? So check with your supervisor of elections office to verify your voting status, okay? August 6th is the deadline to request your vote by mail. So don't say we didn't tell you so. You can head over to our website, star945.com, to get more details and the whole list, okay? Stay tapped in. I've got the happenings in the O. I've got Silk Sonic, Leave the Door Open, Cheryl Lynn, Baby, That's Right, with that Delta Stroll song encore. Stay tapped in.
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0: Star 94.5, the soul of Orlando. Hey, you know, we're giving you 5 chances weekdays to qualify to win a cabin on board the One Voyage Cruise 2026. And you have another opportunity to qualify to win on Monday. Yeah, Monday at 8 a.m. So make sure that you're listening. All right, bright and early. It's me, Niecy D. You're inside the Niecy D Show. And let's get into the happenings in the O. $400 million Camping World Stadium renovations are underway. Yes, indeed. I can't wait for it to be completed. 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Way to go, Orlando. 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Now through July 31st for National Ice Cream Month, you can experience a self-guided trail inviting you to explore Orlando neighborhoods one scoop at a time. 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Check in along the way and earn points and unlock prizes. That's pretty interesting. That's really cool. And man, listen, a red Lamborghini driver was arrested for allegedly hitting 137 miles per hour on the Orange County, Florida Turnpike near State Road 408, and obviously facing charges. But I ain't gonna lie, I just got one question. Ain't that how you supposed to handle a Lambo? I'm just saying, I'm asking for a friend. Listen, if I was driving, I ain't gonna lie, I'd have to test it out too. Anyway, Men's Closet Back to School Backpack Giveaway is happening on Sunday, August 2nd, 11 a.m. So make sure that you're there. All right, that's what's happening in the O. I got birthday shout outs on the way. Michael Jackson, PYT, Sade, Kiss of Life. Stay tapped in.
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11: Gotta be careful in life. Anything can happen to you. Like an accident, it can happen at any time. You could be walking down the street and a car hits you. An accident can happen. It can happen at any time. You could be on an elevator, something go wrong. You could be on a plane, something go wrong. You could be on a boat.

0: This is Executive Director Barb Bergen from Crimeline. On June 22, 2006, Brian Molina, a barber and a 27-year-old man, was gunned down inside his home on a Thursday afternoon, shortly after receiving a phone call. This homicide occurred at 4962 Dover Circle. The Orlando Police Department is asking citizens to help if you have any information. Witnesses stated a male carrying a firearm with his head covered by a towel was seen running from the home and entered a white vehicle. The vehicle was seen leaving at a high rate of speed from the residence. Detectives need the community to help with this case. If you know anything about the homicide of Brian Molina, you're urged to give a tip at 1-800-423-TIPS or crimeline.org. 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

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Hey, listen, it's me, Niecy D, and I want you to know you still have time to get your tickets to see Usher and Chris Brown. 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I got celebrities' details inside the Niecy D dish on the way.

Raw 94.5, the soul of Orlando. And you know what? You have five chances weekdays to qualify to win a cabin on board the One Voyage Cruise 2026. Your next chance to qualify to win is Monday at 8 a.m. It's me, Niecy D. You're inside the Niecy D show. And it really hurts to have to share this news about a very good friend, longtime friend, and industry affiliate, Jacksonville's own hip-hop pioneer, Billy Bigger Rankin Plummer. That's right. He passed away on Monday, July 20th. He passed away from kidney failure. My friend was just an amazing person. Yes, he was a Jacksonville DJ, promoter, community leader, and he was committed to mentoring young artists and supporting community initiatives. And he had a hand in and was extremely helpful in launching the careers of Southern hip hop artists like Rick Ross, T.I., Jeezy, Plies, Gucci Mane, just to name a few. And I had a dance troupe that I was managing back in the 90s. And every single weekend, I'd go up and do some business with my boy. And let me tell you something. One time I had a truly traumatic experience right there on the highway. And I had to call Billy, and needless to say, he called his lawyer. His lawyer took care of that, and you know, we got stories, but I will never, ever, ever, ever forget my brother Billy, that Jamaican who turned

0: turned that vibe, cool run-ins, into legendary experiences for so many in Jacksonville. Duval, I love you, Billy. You are always going to be part of my DNA. Luther from Kendrick, Miguel Skywalker, Niecy D. Dish on the way.
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Star 94.5, the soul of Orlando. Hey, it's me, Niecy D. You know, the latest season of The Voice marks the debut of Queen Latifah, who rode in on a motorcycle with Carson Daly. Listen, the coach is going to be part of Adam Levine, Kelly Clarkson, and Riley Green, who is also a neophyte, right? The Voice Season 30 premieres on Monday, September 21st at 8 p.m. on NBC. More details to dish out on these celebrities inside the Niecy D Dish.

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0: Star 94.5, the soul of Orlando. If you want to catch Bruno Mars, make sure that you tell the boss. Tell the boss what we could do to improve and go to star945.com and leave that comment, all right? That's how you can see Bruno September 12th at the Raymond James Stadium. You know, we're giving you 5 chances weekdays to qualify to win a cabin on board the Voyage, One Voyage Cruise 2026. And your next chance to qualify to win is Monday at 8 a.m. So make sure that you're listening, all right? Let's get into these details on these celebrities inside the Nisi D dish. So first and foremost, Fawn Weaver and her husband, former CEO Keith Weaver, have officially been terminated from the Uncle Nearest Premium Whiskey Company. I hate to hear that because, you know, she just was kind of like a mentor, to be honest. They have a whole federal fraud investigation going on. Kanye came to Central Florida and did all he can to show out on top of the world. And guess what? He is officially the artist with the most RIA Gold and Platinum certified songs in history, with 137 certified hits. And if you didn't know what RIA stood for, RIAA is Recording Industry Association of America. Yes, he got that. And my boo, Chris Brown, pleaded guilty to that brawl that happened in London. And because he did, he actually has some charges dropped as far as the assault charges. But there's still going to be, let's just say, a hearing or a sentencing October 26th. That could mean up to 3 years in prison. They better not put my baby in prison. Mm-mm, they better not. They bet not. Anyway, that's the details of these celebrities. I got birthday shout outs on the way. Stay tapped in.
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0: 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Hey, you know, you have five chances weekdays to win an opportunity to get on board that One Voice Cruise 2026. Oh, yeah, baby. A cabin for two. Your next chance to qualify to win is Monday at 8 a.m., all right? So make sure that you're listening. I am Niecy D. There's only one. Imitators fall back. Don't get it twisted. Listen. Listen, y'all. Listen, Linda. Listen. First, the lettuce. Then the eggs. Now vaccinated fish. Okay, you can't trust any of the food being distributed to us, right? And why would I trust Bill Gates, who devastated the fish populations and marine ecosystems in Africa from repurposed insecticide-treated malaria mosquito nets? Yeah, think about that. And why is everyone always testing stuff in Africa? Good. Googly moogly. Well, listen. Always using black and indigenous people, right, as test dummies. Oh, my gosh. However, you know, I like to keep it fair, right? If I'm going fuss hard, I got to tell the truth hard. And what I have discovered in my research, that the fabricated screenshots and the tweets that are circulating all on social media claiming that the Gates and his foundation intend to place vaccines into the food supply and our water systems, well, that has been confirmed to be fake. All right. But I would still make sure that you rinse off and wash your meat, wash your vegetables, wash your butt. You're inside the Niecy D Show. I'm serving up this real overnight get right with Frank Ocean, thinking about you, Coco Jones. Here we go. Here we go. Stay tapped in.
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6: This is Executive Director Barb Bergen from Crimeline. On August 12th of 2024 at approximately 6:06 a.m., the Florida Highway Patrol responded to a fatal hit and run at Colonial and Dean Road. The pedestrian victim was struck while walking north on Colonial Drive, west of Dean Road. The suspect vehicle fled the scene of the crash after striking the pedestrian victim. The suspect vehicle is described as a maroon Acura TL or maroon MDX and should be missing the right side mirror with damage to the front bumper. 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

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Hey, we invite you to Police and the People Forum and Dinner Thursday, August 13th, right here at our Star Studios. 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

0: 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Hey, listen, you know, we are giving you five chances weekdays to qualify to win a cabin on board the One Voyage Cruise 2026. And your next chance to qualify to win is on Monday at 8 a.m. It's me, Niecy D. Let's get into the happenings in the recap real quick. So that $400 million Camping World Stadium renovation that I mentioned, well, the renderings actually show the stadium will increase the seating capacity to over 65,000. It's going to have a retractable stage pocket for concerts. They're going to modernize the premium suites. And guess what? It's all funded by the Orange County Tourist Tax Development. So when you start thinking about that Amendment 3 and property tax, just consider what tax actually helps pay for, okay? Get ready for the next How to Do Business with the City of Orlando workshop. That's happening this Tuesday, July 28th, 10 a.m. until 12 at the National Entrepreneur Center on East Colonial. And listen, let's celebrate the music, the culture, the lifestyle, the food of Peru. That's right, at the Peruvian Fest at Lake Eola later today from 12 to 6 p.m. That's going to be exciting. And don't forget the Men's Closet Back to School Backpack Giveaway is happening on Sunday, August 2nd, 11 a.m. at the MC Community Care on West Colonial, all right? Backpacks and special giveaways, resources, and all. That's what's happening in the O. I got the birthday shout-outs, affirming our future, dropping another Niecy nugget, and a nugget, and continuing to serve up this overnight get right with Kim. Love calls, Olivia Dean. Man, I need stay tapped in.
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coffee house on 39th and Lennox. You know, the one with the braids. Yeah. Well, I see you on Wednesdays all the time. You come in every Wednesday on your lunch break, I think. And you always order the special with the hot chocolate. Look, man, I mean, I know girls don't usually do this, but I was wondering if maybe we could get together outside the restaurant one day. You know, because I do look a lot different outside my work clothes. And wait, hold up. My cell phone breaking. Hold up.

0: 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Hey, you are inside the Niecy D Show, and I want you to know we're giving you five chances weekdays to qualify to win a cabin on board the One Voyage Cruise 2026. Your next chance to qualify to win is happening on Monday morning at 8 a.m., so make sure that you are all the way tapped in, all right? So I don't know what was on people's mind, but how low to file a lawsuit on the anniversary of Malcolm Jamal Warner's drowning death over the estate valued at $3.46 million. That's a lot of money, right? Dr. Tanisha Warner sues her mother-in-law, Pamela Warner, seeking over $1.2 million for alleged unfulfilled prenuptial obligations, claiming that the unpaid $1 million life insurance, monthly salary, anniversary payments, and retirement account funding, they should be ashamed. You can pick no other time to do that. Oh, gosh. Boy, I tell you, for the love of money, that's why I work hard to just have my own. I ain't trying to get nothing that is not owed to me. And I don't know all the details, so I have no judgment in that situation other than the timing of filing that lawsuit. Let's check on you. Let's do our affirmations. We want to stay in the positive. We want to keep a strong mind, all right? Let's get right to it. You ready? How was your week, first of all? How are you feeling? You ready for some unexpected, fantabulous blessings? Well, let's affirm our great week. Good health, happy life. Say it with me. I feel great. My thoughts are positive. My mind is strong. My thoughts are clear and I am safe. Each day, my life improves. This is our personal safe space. We level up right here, all right? I've got Blue Cottrell, Hit Him Up Style, T.I., let him know on the way.
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I am Niecy D. You're inside the Niecy D Show, and I want to invite you to the Police and the People Forum and Dinner Thursday, August 13th here in Star. 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The Niecy D Dish Recap on the way.

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2: You want to do this? 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All right. Sisters, how y'all feel? 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

0: Star 94.5, the soul of Orlando. It's me, Niecy D, you're inside the Niecy D Show. You know, we're giving you five chances weekdays to qualify to win a cabin on board the One Voyage Cruise 2026. Yeah, T.I., Rick Ross, it's going to be lit. And I know that the next chance for you to qualify to win is Monday at 8 a.m. So don't miss out. All right. Let's get into these details on these celebrities inside the Niecy D Dish Recap. Matter of fact, if you ever experienced bigger rankings and cool runnings up in Duval, go ahead and use the open mic feature inside our Freestar 945 mobile app and share your story. I had some amazing times up there hanging out with my boy Billy. Things got heated with Diddy and he got thrown in the hole. Mm-hmm. He's in solitary confinement for standing on business. And my baby Chris Brown pleaded guilty to the brawl that happened in London. And now, even though the prosecutors have dropped charges of assault, they are still going to have to sentence him on October 26th. And it carries a maximum sentence of 3 years in prison. Don't put my baby in prison. I done said this. But anyway, you know, he did what he had to do so he can keep going and performing for us, right, with that R&B tour. Yes, indeed. That's the details on these celebrities inside the Niecy D Dish. I got birthday shout outs on the way and another Niecy nugget for you to chew on. Serving up this overnight Get Right with Faith Evans, Love Like This, and Monica, Before You Walk Out of My Life. Don't you walk out of my life, though. You stay right here, right? Let's ride.
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0: Star 94.5, the soul of Orlando. Feeling good. How you feeling? Oh, thanks for riding with your girl, Niecy D. You know, we're giving you five chances weekdays to qualify to win a cabin on board the One Voyage Cruise 2026. And your next chance to qualify to win is Monday at 8 a.m. I know you was trying so hard. I mean, you know, I hate when I have to tell you, oh, you're calling number five or four or six. Oh, yeah. But anyway, keep trying. Keep trying. So rapper Waka Flocka Flame from Riverdale, Georgia, welcomed his first biological son, Jaquin Jr., last month. Now, Waka is 40, and he's just sharing his experience, and it's so emotional. I always say, when gentlemen have the pleasure, the honor, the privilege to be at the birth of their child, there's almost no way that they don't want to stay and be in that child's life. It is just to witness the miracle of birth is just amazing. So, young fathers, I encourage you to do so and have that experience, all right? Let's get to these Facebook birthday shout-outs. Happy birthday goes out to my longtime friend from the Orlando Sentinel, Mark Russell, Brett Schulman, Pastor Derek McCray. Happy birthday to Monica May's daughter, Monique May, and my Strong Island homie. Happy birthday, Johnny Rosado, a.k.a. DJ Juice, the DJ for Public Enemy, number one. Yes, indeed, baby. Happy birthday, Reginald McGill, and happy birthday to you. Welcome to your new life cycle. I hope this year brings you love, joy, happiness, prosperity, excellent health. All right, serving up another Niecy nugget on the way, and I've got Tim's What You Need, Soul for Real, Candy Rain. So stay tapped in.
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0: 25 weeks comes down to this. 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Flirting with 200 miles per hour in the place where this journey began. Race 26, the final hunt for a spot in the chase. The Coke Zero Sugar 400 weekend at Daytona, August 28th through 29th. 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

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I am Niecy D. There's only one. Imitators fall back. Don't get it twisted. I'm serving up this overnight get right with another Niecy nugget on the way.

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0: 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Hey, it's me, Niecy D. There's only one. Imitators fall back, don't get it twisted. Serving up this overnight get right just for you and giving you five chances weekdays to qualify to win a cabin on board the One Voyage Cruise 2026. Your next chance to qualify to win is Monday morning. That's right, tomorrow at 8 a.m. All right, get in where you fit in. Hey, so, you know, the month-long back-to-school sales tax holiday continues as well. Now through August 20th, you can buy clothes, backpacks, school supplies, learning aids, and personal computers even completely free of Florida state sales tax. So go ahead and take advantage of that while you can. All right. That pretty much brings me to this week's Niecy Nugget. So I was really thinking, right? Yes, I was thinking. Anyway, yeah, let me go ahead and put this nugget on you. You ready? Here we go. You can feel the shift in your energy, the drain, the emotional wear. That means it's time to be courageous and make that change and move towards something better. And that's another Niecy Nugget. Let that marinate. That's what I'm talking about. I like the feel of that. All right, serving up some Chris Brown residuals. And how about Jaheim, anything? Yeah, anything. As long as it's going to be positive and uplifting and make me feel good, I'll take that anything.
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0: 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You know, we're giving you five chances weekdays to qualify to win a cabin on board the One Voyage Cruise 2026. And your next chance to qualify to win is tomorrow morning at 8 a.m. It's me, Niecy D. There's only one. And I really appreciate you hanging out with me. So I was checking out Instagram and saw J-Lo. She is letting them know that she still got it. She's been all over social media showing off her fabulous body and her swimwear, and I'm not mad at her at 57 years old celebrating a birthday this weekend. Sometimes you just have to pop out and show folks, and that's exactly what I'm going to do too. So catch me Thursday, August 9th at the American Legion Post 331. I'll be doing what I does, going back in the day with some fashion. So I hope to see you there. All right. In the meantime, continue to ride with me here at Star 94.5. I'm so grateful to be alive and healthy. You know, I love and appreciate you. I want you to keep smiling and stay prayerful because prayer works. I am a living witness. I believe in my star player. I'm confident, not cocky. I just have absolutely no tolerance for nonsense and fake folk. That's why I got some decisions to make. That's why I also appreciate you. You keep it real with me, and we have a good time when we come together. All right. So listen, continue to embrace this Niecy D experience and ride with your girl, all right? Now remember, lose that hidden agenda, subdue that ego, open up to love, light, and joy, praying God's grace and healing all over you, all right? I've got some Jodeci, Love You for Life, yes I do, and Silk Sonic, Love's Train, a whole lot of love inside the Niecy D show. So stay tapped in.
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Star 94.5, the soul of Orlando. Thanks so much for hanging out with me inside the Niecy D Show. I'm going to switch gears. Monica May's Point of View is up next at 6 a.m. right here on Star.

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0: 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It's time now for Monica May's Point of View, a show that delves into the issues that affect you. We believe in transparency and providing only the facts. And now, here's Monica May.
3: Thank you so much for getting up at Old Dark 30 with me on this, this last Sunday of July. And as we head into the third quarter of our year, my gosh, 2026 is moving so fast. We have the pleasure of having the Honorable State Representative Angie Nixon with us. This is a pre-recorded conversation because last Friday she was in town. She's actually from Jacksonville. And if you follow me on One Take Live, you'll see an archived interview that we did after she and then State Rep Travaris McCurdy did a sit-in at the state capitol, and she has piqued my interest ever since then. And Friday, she had the distinct honor of getting the Honorable Congressman Maxwell Frost to endorse her campaign as she has her sights set now for the U.S. Senate. I love it. Good morning, and thank you so much for being with us.
4: Thank you for having me. I am so excited to be here today.
3: I am so grateful that you could carve out just a moment for us to have this conversation. When I heard Maxwell Frost was going to be your guy to guide you, I'm telling you, you couldn't have gotten a better person to just say, yay, yay, yay, raise up that fist, you know? Because the election we're talking about to put you in the Senate is this August.
4: So the primary is this August, and then the general election is November 3rd. And so, yes, but it's coming up quick, fast, and in a hurry. But I am super excited to have not only Congressman Frost's endorsement, but Senator Carlos Guillermo Smith, Senator LaVon Bracey Davis, and now Representative Ana Escamani as well.
3: What is all of that standing on their shoulders or alongside them, I'll say? Who's the youngest out of that whole bunch? Was it you or Maxwell?
4: Oh, no. I'm in the middle. I'm the middle child.
3: Okay.
4: Out of all of them, Congressman Frost
3: is still the baby.
4: He's Gen Z.
3: Yes. But what does all of that support mean?
4: It means the world to me because these are folks who I have admired. I have fought alongside for nearly some of them for about a decade or so, because I think the majority of us are organizers, community organizers. So we've been on the ground even before we've been elected. And it illustrates that now is the time for us to put the power back in the hands of the people and not these corporations. We all believe that hardworking everyday folks should get to shape what our communities look like and our economies look like. And that is exactly what I'm trying to do when I become the next United States Senator.
3: You know, you have always said that your walk has not changed in the sense of, we know that you're for workers' rights. We know that you're for fair health care.
4: Yes.
3: I am appalled at what's happening to our poorest citizens as well as our senior citizens. Housing costs, ridiculous here in the state of Florida. All I can say is affordability, affordability, affordability. That's what you stand for.
4: Exactly. The economy should work for everyone. And right now, that's not the case. Right now, we have corrupt politicians in Washington, D.C., like Ashley Moody, who was unelected, by the way, who are looking out for their campaign donors, looking out for their pocketbooks, because Ashley Moody has made millions of dollars as she's been an elected official these several years as an attorney general, and now as a unelected but an appointed United States Senator. And she has not held these companies, these insurance companies, accountable for slow walking claims, for denying claims. And that's because she accepts campaign donations from them. And so I am not someone who's bought and paid for. I am someone who was only beholden to everyday Floridians. We need to send people to Washington, D.C., as well as to Tallahassee and any elected position who are only beholden to everyday Floridians.
3: You know, I really want to remind our listening audience that that is the seat Representative Angie Nixon is running for. She's running to unseat Ashley Moody.
4: Yes.
3: All right. Now, why is now the right term? And you've probably answered this, and you have answered this on many occasions. It is time for you to step up, and that is because a broader voice, what?
4: Yeah, it's time for me to step up to this next level of government because Floridians are working harder than ever and they are still struggling to get ahead. Mm-hmm. The folks in Washington, they won't return phone calls. They won't return emails. They won't show up for town hall meetings because they are just gallivanting with their donors and with the billionaire class. Right now, we are witnessing these politicians trying to return us back to the worst chapters of our history, and they are attacking a lot of our rights. We saw the gutting of the Voting Rights Act. We see that they are closing down our schools. They're not funding. The Department of Education is not funding our public education system the way in which it needs to be funded. They are weaponizing agencies to slaughter American citizens in our streets and kidnap and at times slaughter immigrants instead of actually doing what it is that we need them to do. Mm-hmm. I believe that a budget is a moral document and it shows us what our values are. And right now in Washington, D.C., the values are displaced. They're not even misplaced. They're displaced because they're intentionally being spent on other things instead of regular everyday folks. And so I believe that we need to lower the cost of childcare. I believe that we should have affordable Medicare for all. We need Medicare for all, actually, so that it would actually be no cost, no premiums and things like that.
2: Medicare for
4: all? Yeah, I believe we need Medicare for all. Yes.
2: Talk to me about that.
4: Yeah.
2: And listen, this was not even on my list of questions.
4: Yeah.
2: So this is interesting. When you say Medicare for all, I immediately go to seniors.
4: Yeah, so Medicare for all, it would look like we can actually reform the overall Medicare system and make it so that there are no premium costs, no deductibles, no co-pays or anything like that. It is actually going to be paid for by making sure that the billionaire class and these corporations pay what they owe. And it is something that is actually going to be cheaper because we're already spending several trillion dollars on healthcare that people are still having to come out of the pocket for. And so we can actually spend that same amount of money and folks won't have to come out the pocket even more for it.
2: You know what's also interesting? When you take certain, and it's not experimentation, when you take certain modes of healthcare that could keep a person healthy, you're paying more for that. You're paying more for alternative medicines as opposed to pharmaceutically prescribed medicines. That's also hurting.
4: If we actually invested in a Medicare for All program, people could go to their primary care provider and they would not wait until it's almost too late. Mm-hmm. People get sick and they don't go to the doctor because they can't afford it or they don't have health insurance. And then sometimes their problems get exacerbated because of their failure to go get it addressed in the first place. And that costs taxpayers more on the back end, especially when there are people who don't have insurance and they're using the emergency rooms as their primary care.
2: And that dilutes the emergency care for
4: exactly.
2: All. It really does.
4: Exactly.
2: And one of the things that I've not heard you say, and I want the public to understand this, this is not a black or white thing.
4: No.
2: This is a
4: this
2: state.
4: Is a everyone, this is an everyone thing. Mm-hmm. Everyone, everybody, every single person would benefit from this program. So they're going to try to say that they don't have the funds to ensure that we can pay for these types of things, but they're spending $1 billion on a ballroom that we'll never get to cha-cha slide in or tango in. They're spending nearly $2 billion a day on a war that we didn't ask for, that is only enriching Donald Trump's son-in-law, Jared Kushner. And it is very disrespectful that we have veterans that are living on the streets, teachers that are living in their cars, and we're spending trillions and trillions of dollars.
2: Unnecessarily
4: for things.
2: When you travel Florida, Representative Angie Nixon, what are people consistently telling you keeps them awake at night?
4: What keeps people awake at night is that it costs so much money just to be alive. And people are struggling to get their healthcare needs met. I met Kim in the Villages the other day, and she's working, even though that is a retirement community. Mm-hmm. She still has to work. And she told me that she can't go get an MRI that she needs on her shoulder because she hasn't met her deductible, and the MRI is going to cost several thousand dollars. And medical debt is the leading cause of bankruptcy. Mm-hmm. People are literally going bankrupt.
2: Because of their health.
4: Right.
2: Because of their health.
4: Trying to stay alive. That shouldn't be happening. Mm-hmm. Healthcare is a right. Just like housing is a right. Just like
2: education is
4: a right. Yeah. It's a right that everyone should have.
2: When we look at issues like property taxes here, that is going to affect just the quality of life day to day.
4: Yes.
2: For all citizens of the state of Florida.
4: It is.
2: So from a Senate perspective, I'm sure it's not just happening here in Florida. We're trying to flip the tables around the nation. Mm-hmm. What can you do or what can you say that you will try to do to make people understand that that is definitely not going to affect Susie Citizen?
4: And so I am going to use my platform as the next United States Senator, similar to that pink megaphone that I took to disrupt those House proceedings when they were illegally and unconstitutionally drawing those maps.
2: I don't know if they saw this. We got to put a link up to that one, and I'm going to search for
4: Yeah, for sure.
2: Yeah.
4: So being a U.S. Senator, it's not just about crafting legislation. It is also about using your platform to uplift different issues in the community, to uplift positivity as well, but really to highlight right now the fact that Donald Trump and Ashley Moody, they're actively destroying our country. They are trying to destroy democracy. The institutions are being destroyed actively. And we can't continue to allow that to happen. Literally, Donald Trump has called for the assassination of sitting Congress members. He's threatened Supreme Court justices. He is basically selling off our country. For instance, y'all know about those cases of the explosive diarrhea that have been going all across the country. Apparently, it was traced back to a company. That CEO of that company decided to go meet with Donald Trump and give him a lot of money for his campaign. And next thing you know, the FDA is saying, oh, no, that was a false positive. So basically, yes, you have to look it up, Monica.
2: What she's talking about is listeria with the lettuce.
4: It was Cy something. They called it
2: cyclosporiasis is what she's talking about. And it had to do with Taylor Farms, which last Friday they voluntarily recalled iceberg lettuce that was grown in central Mexico. That company has given support to the GOP in many ways. They have supported MAGA directly and just given away millions of dollars, even to the Koch brothers. So Bruce Taylor is the chairman and CEO of the company. He has donated to Republican PACs for as long back as we can remember, back to 2020 or so. So what we're talking about is almost a cover-up.
4: Because it was causing a lot of, explosive.
2: But do you know what that comes from? People working in the fields and not being able to use a bathroom properly.
4: Exactly.
2: Now, if that same company put porta potties, we really wouldn't be faced with
4: this. But see, this is what I'm talking about. This is corporate greed. The reason they wouldn't want to put porta potties out there is why? Because they're trying to save money and they're trying to just make people stay out there to work because they don't care about their workers. That's the problem right now.
2: And that's why we're dealing with what we're dealing with on a human basis. And that's why the president has
4: sold our country. He's saying America is for sale. Again, hardworking, everyday people should shape what our communities look like and what our economies look like. Right now, the people that are making the decisions are rich.
2: Mm-hmm, mm-hmm.
4: They're rich.
2: You know what? Right now, critics are often saying, and we're saying it as American people, that Washington has become so divided, almost too divided to accomplish meaningful work. What gives you confidence that you could still make a difference? When you walk in the door, what are your thoughts?
4: What gives me confidence is the fact that I know what it's like to work in a hostile state legislative body that is MAGA field. And so I know what it's like to work there as well as delivering actual quality legislation. I was able to expand access to early childhood education. I was able to work behind the scenes to get amendments passed, also to lessen the blow of some bad bills. And so I'm going to take that same energy to the United States Senate. And I am also going to take nearly 25 million Floridians, their voices, their stories with me to Washington, D.C. as well, to inform the type of legislation that I'm going to push, to inform the type of policies that I push back on and fight against. Also, I plan on surrounding myself with a advisory committee comprised of Floridians who are subject matter experts or impacted by different things to help me decide the type of legislation that I actually do file and draft. But I'm excited, Monica.
2: You should be.
4: I am excited because I listen to people. This campaign is not about me. This campaign is about everybody, right? It's about everyone. It's not about the billionaire class. It is about everyday Floridians. And I am running a people power campaign, and I'm super excited because there was a recent poll, an independent poll that came out that had me ahead of my opponent and more likely to actually defeat Ashley Moody. And this comes with being, you know, out fundraised and all the things.
2: Mm-hmm. You know, I put a pin right there because we know what you're up against. You are up against some steep, steep pockets, some large corporations. Mm-hmm. So if you are a people's candidate, what can the people of Florida get set to do?
4: The people of Florida can make sure that they turn out. They can make sure that they join our People Power campaign and knock on doors and make phone calls. Look, as I stated earlier, there is an independent poll that shows that we are better suited to take on Ashley Moody as opposed to my primary opponent. We know what it takes to win. We will have the money that we need to win, but we need more people on the ground to help us make sure that this happens. And so I'm asking folks to join our campaign at AngieNixon.com. Serve as surrogates, go and crowd canvas, go and knock on doors, continue to share my information on social media, make a donation. That is what it's going to take to actually cut through all of the noise so that we can continue to get our message out there.
2: Many voters, and I'm sure you know this, we're exhausted by what politics has turned into, which is basically partisan politics. Nobody's listening to the other side. How do you think you'll be able to reach independents and even Republicans who may be willing to listen or not?
4: Yeah, so we're already reaching them.
2: Okay.
4: We have independents and Republicans that actually change their registrations to Democrats so that they can vote for me in the primary. And they're volunteering on our campaign. They're donating on our campaign. They are bought in because they know that I'm unbought and unbossed. They know that I only care about ensuring that everyday Floridians have what it takes to get ahead, that they have what it takes to no longer just survive, but to thrive and to flourish. Look, y'all, we can win this race, but we need the people to join us.
2: One thing I do want to just share that you mentioned about this primary, because we are a closed election state, and I think I wrote some copy and just did a commercial about that, not even a commercial because it's not paid for, so it would be a promo that I wrote reminding people that we're for our primary, it's a closed election, so you must be a member of a party.
4: Yes,
2: so you
4: and the last day to register was actually on Monday.
2: On Monday,
4: but
2: that just
4: folks
2: passed.
4: Could still update their registrations for wait. until after this primary, but you can update your registration for November. Well, you really don't have to update your registration in November. Everyone can vote in November. So, but yes, we are a closed primary state. And in order to vote for a party in a primary, you have to
2: be a member,
4: be a member of that party. Correct.
2: So again, if you're just tuning in, we announced that this is a pre-recorded conversation. State Representative Angie Nixon, who is originally from, are you originally really from Jacksonville?
4: I'm from Jacksonville. Yeah, you hear this? Why are you asking me that? Why you ask? Oh, okay. So y'all hear this, drawl. My people come from Southern Georgia. My grandparents were sharecroppers on my dad's side. They used to pick cotton and tobacco. And that is exactly where I got this dialect, this Southern dialect. And it ain't, Monica says she's going to help me get over it. I don't know if I can.
2: But you know what? That could be an endearing factor because that makes you even more believable about some of the perils here in the South. We were one of those deciding states at one point.
4: Oh, yes.
2: And we've lost that. But I think if we bring back our initial appeal.
4: Yeah.
2: I think we have a way to bring that attention back and make it more of a balance.
4: So Florida is not a red state. Florida is a rigged state, but there's no amount of rigging that can be done when you're running a statewide race. And so this is going to be a matter of turnout and exciting a base of people and a community of folks to actually get out there and to regain control of their country. This is our country too. In this next 250 years, Monica, we have the opportunity to build something different, something that will allow every family to have stability and every worker to have dignity and every young person to have the true American dream. And I am looking forward to this next 250 years because, you know, these past 250, we've had some ups and downs, but every time we've been met with oppression throughout these 250 years, we have matched that and met it with resistance. And so right now, we are literally being oppressed because people are working harder than ever and they are still struggling to get by. And we're witnessing our rights under attack and being taken away. And so now we have to organize harder and stronger and get louder and resist so that we can, in fact, dream and flourish.
2: When you see State Representative Nixon, and I'm going to share a picture so you'll understand what I'm talking about. When she speaks with a smile that is not anything less than assurance. You feel assured.
4: Yeah.
2: You feel like I'm doing the right thing.
4: I'm definitely
2: There's
4: doing
2: not
4: the
2: an
4: right
2: ounce
4: thing.
2: That shows up in her stature of being afraid, of being anything other than Angie Nixon.
4: Yeah.
2: And I'm going to tell you something. Sitting on the floor of the Senate, using a megaphone to disrupt. What are some other Angie-isms?
4: Some other Angie-isms is when Ron DeSantis decided to come to Jacksonville after he had emboldened a white supremacist to slaughter three black people in my district. An Angie-ism is when he came, I just stared him down and kept calling him out while he was talking because he refused to call the guy a racist, even though the man had a manifesto saying that he wanted to kill the N-words. And all Ron DeSantis kept saying was, this crazy man. No, this guy was a racist that was emboldened by your hateful rhetoric, your stop woke and anti-DEI policies and your attacks on DEI. We know that that was nothing more than a racist dog whistle, him saying stop woke and ending DEI practices. But I am someone, Angieisms are basically when you stand up to the status quo, you stand up to establishments that want to just keep the same thing happening over and over again. No more. No more. Why can't we have nice things as hardworking people? Why do we have to work 2 and 3 jobs and can't even go on vacation? And then we hear them say, well, you chose the wrong job or you chose the wrong major. Yeah. Mm-hmm. And it's like, no, everyone deserves to have a roof over their head. Everyone deserves to have good health care. Everyone deserves the opportunity to be fed, to be healthy, to be prosperous, to be safe, to experience joy and rest. Mm-hmm. And right now, the folks that are in power, the majority of the people that are in power, they don't want that to happen because they want people to work until they die so that they can make more money on top of more money on top of more money. But I am not okay with allowing that to continue. And so I am in this race. I am fighting and we're going to win.
2: State Representative Angie Nixon is running in this primary because she wants to get all the way to the Senate. She wants to get on that ballot. She is on the ballot in August, right? But she wants to get on the ballot in November. She is running against the current State Senator Ashley Moody. And it's interesting because while Ashley was Attorney General here, I never heard much from her. And I wondered if that was because she was setting herself up for a time such as this so that she could be in D.C. under someone else's thumb. I never caught fragrance that we were as important.
4: Yeah.
2: To her. I just never.
4: It's a bunch of other elected officials. She could have done so much more. She could have gone after insurance companies that were jacking up our rates and leaving town. And she could have gone after them for slow walking our claims and denying claims when they should not have had to. I mean, think about it. Why do people pay into insurance? And then they have to get a lawyer if something happens to their home because the insurance won't pay out their claim. Like, I'm paying for you to provide me with the peace of mind. And it's because these insurance companies are only out for themselves. They don't care about anything but making more money. Mm-hmm. And so Ashley Moody helped embolden them to act and operate the way in which they did. And that's because they gave her money to continue to run for Attorney General. And so we don't need someone who only looks out for these billion-dollar companies and these million-dollar companies. We need someone that's looking out for folks who are a part of the working class.
2: Who else is in you all's race?
4: So there is a primary, and Alex Vindman is my primary opponent. And then Ashley Moody would be the one that we would more than likely take on in the general.
2: Okay. If you understand all of this, and even if you don't, the most important thing you need to do is get out and vote on August 18th.
4: August 18th, early voting starts in some counties in Florida as early as August 3rd. Mm-hmm. But statewide, August 8th is the latest that folks can start early voting. And it goes until about August 16th. And then Election Day is Tuesday, August 18th.
2: So you have all of that. And then those dates are actually, we have a voting section on our website at star945.com. that I was able to put together and get up there as quick as possible. We are speaking with a young Black woman who has decided to make her life politics, who has decided to make her life run fairer, to make sure that everyone has an opportunity to live the life that is
4: they
2: set
4: want.
2: Before them.
4: Yeah.
2: Everybody doesn't have to work 5 jobs in order to survive 1 rent payment, that everyone doesn't have to walk everywhere that they're going. And even if they use public transportation, that it runs. What made you get into this line of work? You said that you were an organizer. So
4: yeah.
2: Give me the Angie story.
4: Monica, I was a single mom for about 12 years.
2: Okay.
4: And now me and my husband have 5 kids. I am
2: a blended family.
4: We're a blended mm-hmm. family, yes. Mm-hmm. But we do have a 5-year-old together who's going on 33.
2: Mm-hmm. And he needs a better life.
4: My daughter is five.
2: Yes, she needs a better
4: She needs a better life.
2: And she needs a better life.
4: Right. And my 19 My 19-year-old, she just turned 19 less than a month ago, has had to march the picket lines and argue against her rights being taken away from her, her bodily autonomy being taken away from her. And I don't want that 5-year old to have to fight these same fights that my daughter at 19 is fighting, that I'm fighting, that my mom had to fight, that my grandmother had to fight. And they just deserve so much more. They deserve to be able to not have to wait until they're 42, which is the average age for someone to purchase their first home now.
2: When it used to be in your 20s.
4: Listen, They don't need, they don't deserve that. They don't deserve feeling unsafe when they're stopped by the police or walking down the streets worried about bullets. The kids nowadays don't deserve going to school and have to worry about being shot to death by someone that didn't get mental health resources or someone that was emboldened by bigots in the White House or the governor's mansion. This should not be normalized.
2: Mm-hmm. And we, I think, here in the state of Florida have had more mass shootings in our schools than anywhere else.
4: Yes.
2: And that is unfortunate. So as a young organizer, you felt it your role to do what?
4: I felt it my role to return the power back into the hands of the people, to allow hardworking people to decide what type of legislation and policies they wanted, and organizing to allow people to learn that they have power in their communities. They just have to get organized and hold these lawmakers accountable.
2: So you mentioned something about your mother and your grandmother. Were they organizers too, or were they?
4: They were not, but my grandmother was a spitfire who... I think she was an organizer in a way, but not like an official organizer. Yeah. Mm-hmm. And she would tell me how she would stand up to certain people. Some of the stories that she told me I cannot say on air. But one that particularly stood out to me was when she had to be hidden in a store downtown in Jacksonville during the race riots. And so that just stuck with me. And I just don't want that type of thing to ever happen again. But I do know that Donald Trump is looking towards starting something like that. And it doesn't have to be that way, though.
2: Mm-hmm. When you get to Washington, what do you think your first, besides taking that big group picture,
4: with
2: all of the freshmen senators and congresspeople, what do you think the first thing is that you'll want to do? Who will you make friends with?
4: Who am I going to make friends with? Well, I love me some Elizabeth Warren and Bernie Sanders and Ayanna Pressley. I'm already friends with Rashida Tlaib and Ilhan Omar. But I love making friends and working with people who really care about the community and won't put these companies, these big dollar companies, over people, over the community.
2: What is Angie's superpower in connecting across the aisle or with others to get people to understand where you're coming from?
4: My superpower is to actually go meet people where they are. A lot of times folks don't go talk to folks and then just listen to them and figure out what it is that they care about, what their self-interest is and what their community's interest is. And listen, we have more in common than we do
2: not
4: in common. Mm-hmm. And too many times we are not listening for the sake of listening. We're listening for the sake of trying to jump in and rebut or push back on something. And so I listen just for the sake of listening because, first of all, I'm nosy as heck. But also, I love to learn about people and what they care about and what they've been impacted by. And not a lot of elected officials do that.
2: What and makes unafraid to step into this role?
4: I want to be clear. I am not always unafraid, but I do it anyway because people died for me to get here. I am my ancestors' wildest dreams, and they went through so much more cruelty and so much more opposition than I've ever gone through, and they had more to lose than I do. Mm-hmm. And so who am I to sit on the sidelines and not fight back?
2: I like that you said, I'm not always unafraid, but you do it scared anyway.
4: Yeah, I do it scared anyway. And there's that saying, you stand up and yeah, you do it. You even if your voice shakes and you're quivering, speak and say it anyway.
2: You know, I say every Sunday when I get on this microphone, if I don't have some kind of a butterfly feeling when I crack that mic, I'm supposed to switch places with my husband, who is a creator of food. I'm supposed to do that because this is no longer my passion. Mm-hmm. This is no longer what drives me. So what we're saying is that everyone develop a passion now.
4: Yeah.
2: What is something that's missing from your life? What is something that you would toe the line for, that you would lay down and not let people step over you for? What are some things that are important to you? That brings me to these last few questions. Younger voters here in Florida have tremendous influence. They have tremendous influence, yet turnout remains inconsistent. What would you say directly to a 22-year-old wondering whether voting still matters or not?
4: So I know sometimes folks say that they don't do politics, but politics is definitely doing all of us. Each and every one of us is doing us at the gas pump with these rising gas prices, and at the grocery stores with these costs of our groceries. But for the young people especially, right now the average age for you all to purchase your first home is 42. Your rental properties are over 18% of the national average. It doesn't have to be that way.
2: Is that here in the state of Florida?
4: Here in the state of Florida.
2: What would you tell them about this property tax piece that's on the ballot?
4: Because a lot of
2: young people say, and I did not mean to cut you off, because a lot of young people who are not registered have been telling politicians they will register just to vote for property taxes.
4: So what I would say to them is that it's actually going to do more harm than it is going to do good. They like their cars and they like their alignments to be to be in place. Mm-hmm. Well, guess what? If this bill goes through, this amendment goes through, then a lot of services are going to be cut. And the way in which we use that tax money is to make sure our roads are maintained, that there are parks and after school programs and summer camps. A lot of summer camps get funding from these local municipal county governments. And also, if someone has an emergency and EMTs or firefighters have to come out there, they may get hit with not only a deductible for their insurance if something happened to their home or they had to go to an emergency room, but they also probably get a fee for service from the firefighters and the EMTs, because they're going to need to make up that money some kind of way, because they get their funding from property taxes.
2: So it's a trickle-down effect, and we really want everyone to really think about that. We're not telling you how to vote, but we are telling you to be an informed voter. As we wrap up, what's one misconception people have about the Angie Nixon?
4: I think it's what we discussed earlier. Folks think that I am unafraid, and
2: you're bold.
4: The reason I'm bold, but I am afraid. I'm afraid of people not getting what they deserve. I don't want people to settle for what these current politicians just want to give them. Mm-hmm. I want them to get what they deserve, what they're owed. I want people to not only just survive, but to actually thrive and to flourish. And I'm fearful that unless I continue to fight and unless more people don't join in this fight, I'm fearful that that won't be realized. And so that's why I'm here. That's why I'm running for U.S. Senate. That's why I'm taking these bold steps.
2: When history looks back on your public service record, what do you hope that Floridians will say about Angie Nixon?
4: That Angie Nixon cared about them, that she fought tooth and nail to uplift their issues and their problems, and she worked to address them.
2: Mm-hmm.
4: And that she was able to allow people to hope again and to realize that we can change what's happening.
2: And don't give up.
4: And don't give up.
2: AngieNixon.com. Is there any last words you have for our younger voters, our mid voters, people under the tree that I always talk about that we miss? We talk about knocking on doors, but what about the people who are playing checkers under the tree?
4: We go everywhere, Monica.
2: Okay. Okay.
4: And I just want to say thank you for having me on the show.
2: Oh, absolutely.
4: But I just want to say to folks that you deserve so much more than what you've been getting. You're working harder than ever, and it doesn't seem like it's enough. But if we start electing regular, everyday people, it will be enough, because we are going to center our policies around you and improving your quality of life. And so I would ask folks to follow me on social media at Angie for FL, at Angie for Florida. I would ask folks to join our People Power campaign, make a donation if they can, but let's hope again. Share our information. Let's get out. Stop allowing these folks to divide us. Let's come together as a community and build a Florida and an America for all.
2: All right. Thank you so much for stopping through on your campaign trail.
4: Thanks for having me.
2: Once again, Angie Nixon and family, that conversation was pre-recorded at the radio station last Friday. In her big campaign bus, she left the endorsement.

0: that I got a chance to sit down. Listen, I'm Monica May. This is Point of View. As we get ready to start back to school, I know in Orange, it's probably August 11th or so. Yes, there are school fairs. Yes, there are backpacks, giveaways. Yes, there's a whole lot of things. But is your child ready with the behavior that's going to benefit them? We're going to talk about that in just a moment. Then coming up at 7 o'clock, I look on social from time to time. Veracity of attorney Kamara Williams's comments, they just make you think. He's not just rambling or randomly reciting just words. No, not at all. And I wanted him to come on so we could just have a conversation. We can talk politics. We can talk anything that comes up. All right. So get set to join that conversation next with attorney Kamara Williams. He's an estate planner. He is so many things, but he's really big on your rights, civil rights. We'll be right back on Star 94.5. We are the soul of Orlando. And you know what? We're just going to head straight into it because we're here this morning. And Kamara, I'm telling you, he showed up like early. And I said, brother, man, this is so good because we still had some time to fill. So good morning to your attorney. How are you?
1: I'm doing well. Good morning. You know, what is that old adage? If you're on time, you're late. If you're early, then you're on time.
0: Well, yeah. I'm glad that sunk into your head.
1: Yeah.
0: I'm glad that sunk into your head because I got to tell you, there were times that I would roll up and it'd be a minute before it's time to crack the mic. No, not that close. But, you know, we have to do what we have to do. This has been a busy weekend for Floridians. And I mentioned getting ready to go back to school. We're going to talk about that. We're going to do a full show on that next week. But there was something that Superintendent Barbara a long time ago said to me, and it stuck with me, and it was called the summer slide, because we allow our kids to just like sit down for a while and, you know, just stay up really late with the games. And then, so now this is the only thing I'm going to say about that. And then we're going to jump into a more political conversation. The only thing I'm going to say about that is this. Now is the time. We're at what, July? What, today is the 26th. You don't even have 2 weeks left before school begins here. So now is a good time to start getting them in the habit of going to bed at a more decent hour, making sure that they're not like my little grandson the other night was under the covers with the game. Right. But he doesn't realize that through the door, I could still hear him and his friends and everybody playing. So, you know, moms, dads, just kind of monitor that. I was at a school event yesterday over at Carver Middle School. And thank you, Principal Dana, for opening up Carver for us. But there was one group there that focused really on social media and what we need to be looking out for. So we're going to talk about those things as well, but that'll be next week. This morning, we just want to follow up on something that I posted when I posted Kamara's and Angie Nixon's poster today. I said, you know, this next phase of political awareness, period, is going to be run by Black women and younger folks. And that was really where we're going with this conversation. When I look on Kamara's Facebook page, I see, gosh, such thoughtful and meaningful just awareness. Where does that come from? Good morning, welcome, all of that good stuff to you. Thank you for being here this early. It's old dark 30, but at least the sun is coming up.
1: Well, thank you for having me, and good morning. Good morning to those in studio. Good morning to those listening and on the way to service, right?
0: Yes.
1: You know, when you think about where it came from, that wasn't until for my parents. Growing up, it was always being socially aware, you know, not only of our environment, but just of Blackness, right? And then how that Blackness functions in society. And especially for me, you know, with the unique first name and being a darker complexion, it was imperative on my parents, particularly my mother, to understand history. And so when, you know, you focus on history and you learn history, and particularly Black history, you can't help but use that as a throwaway line to like, mm-hmm. what's your goal?

0: you're present, and it forces you to be socially aware.
1: Mm-hmm.
0: I don't know any real history, just person, mm-hmm. right, that is not aware or is not socially aware mm-hmm. Of their current environment. Like, listen, it's what they say, those who don't follow history are doomed to repeat it, right? And so what you often find is that people tend to continue to do the same things mm-hmm. over and over and over again because they're not even aware that this is just a rehash of the same incidents over and over again, right? And the same problems. And so I that's where it really just started, just me being a student of history. And then I ended up, you know, inexplicably majoring in
1: yeah.
0: Black history in college. And it's continued on just with me looking at society, and then you start looking at pattern recognition. That's a big thing now, right? Mm-hmm. People start, you know, looking at pattern recognition, not only socially, but politically. And that's been...
1: I like that phrase, pattern recognition.
0: Yeah.
1: You know, when we talked a moment ago, I've been in love with this man's brain, but also the uniqueness of his name. We talked about that. Names mean a lot to me for some reason. 844-945-2945. Join this conversation because it's going to be a good one. We're just getting to know Kamara Williams. He's an attorney here. He is originally from New York, but he's got history. He's got a lot of familial history, and we shared that. The name Kamara in West Africa is usually a family name,
0: right.
1: But his family chose to use it as his first name. And for that, I'm sure people who are of West African descent know that right away, huh?
0: Right. So when growing up, it was obviously it's not a common name here in the States. But then as you know, we talked prior to getting on air. As you get older and you start traversing through the world, and you start meeting a number of different people, particularly in from West Africa. I came to find out later on in life, college and post-college, that this was a common name in West Africa, and particularly it's a last name. So where my parents used it as the first name, it's a last name. And then in Africa, particularly in certain regions of Africa, what happens is, they'll have, you know, a first name, then they have the middle name of which, you know, when that person's born, signifying when that person's born, and then the last name being the family name. And my name, Kamara, means teacher.
1: Uh-huh.
0: And so...
1: that's appropriate.
0: Well, yeah, you know, it's apropos, you know, definitely because I do like to hear myself talk, right? So...
1: that's not what I meant.
0: Yeah, you know, but, you know, so it's just a... It's a name that, obviously, I've learned to love the name because I always say when people get in touch with me, first of all, they always think it's like because of a female homonym of Kamara.
1: Uh-huh.
0: If they don't know me, they'll think it's a woman,
1: oh,
0: right?
1: Okay.
0: And so what they'll say is like I'll get an email and they'll say is Miss Williams available or right or Miss can I speak to Miss Williams? Or they'll call me. That's how I always know somebody doesn't really know me.
1: Mm-hmm.
0: They say, oh, I'm trying to reach Miss Williams. Kamara, right? And then, like, no, it's Kamara. And so that's how I always know somebody's. But I say that once you actually get to know my name or say my name, So when even people actually say my name, they'll actually, never forget it. It's like a commercial.
1: That's
0: right?
1: It. It's
0: yeah.
1: true.
0: Yeah.
1: It's true. I first met him, I don't know how many years ago, and he said something to me. He said, I feel like you've always been on the radio. So I'm like, yeah. But first meeting him, Kamara seems gentle, soft-spoken, but he is a laid-back, just a thought master. And I love that about him. Originally from New York, went to college in California.
0: Yes.
1: When did you decide that law would be where you would spend the rest of your life?
0: So there's two answers to that question.
1: I only want him.
0: Oh, you only want one?
1: No,
0: okay.
1: I'm only two.
0: I'll give a hybrid, right?
1: No, give it to me.
0: You know, if my parents are West Indian descent, and so if you are a West Indian descent, they'll tell you that they, from birth, they already tell you what your career is going to be.
1: Mm-hmm.
0: And so my mother and my grandparents already preordained me to be a lawyer. But I didn't. That's not really what I wanted to do, right?
1: What did you want to do?
0: Oh, depending
1: probably
0: on
1: fashion.
0: That's just an interest, but depending on the age, right? You know, depending on age, depending on what I wanted to do, mm-hmm. you know, whether it was sports or mm-hmm. television or something to that effect, right? And I would say the second part of that answer is when you graduate high school and then obviously college, the idea of poverty starts getting real. And then you're like, and then you start looking at options. And, you know, I majored in history and listen, we love our educators and we love, you know, for everything they do. But it was like, I don't want to, you know, go into the classroom, ironically, because my name means teacher. Mm-hmm. And so
1: you decided no.
0: I decided no. Mm-hmm. And I went into, you know, the other passion was advocacy leading into law.
1: Mm-hmm. Mm-hmm.
0: So
1: Florida A&M University right here is where he got his law degree.
0: Yes.
1: And so we're grateful. And we're grateful that you never went back to the West Coast or back to New York, that you centered here. Mm. So you are a partner in your own firm.
0: Yes.
1: Okay. So let's talk about that. And that was going to be like later on in the interview. And one thing I love about him is he said, thank you for sending the questions, but I didn't look at any of them. Wow. But it's true. I just have a guided conversation. That's it. That's all this is. When you think about law and you think about young people today, what would you tell them the importance of that piece of, you know, education? Why would that be so important, especially today? Because many of them will say there's a lot of attorneys out there.
0: Yeah, yeah.
1: How do you stand out? Why should I do this? But it's important.
0: So I would like to remind people, especially those who are going into the practice, especially those who are, you know, to say Black American, mm-hmm. young Black Americans, we oftentimes, and you'll learn this as, again, you go matriculate through your career, you become a beacon of information for your community, and whether you like it or not,
1: mm-hmm.
0: right? And the old people who will just tug on your coattails, whether it's at a restaurant, at a gas station, whatnot, and once they find out you're an attorney, they're like, oh, I have this question, right? And it never fails. And so to the point where you learn to not truly tell people that you're an attorney, right? Because you're like, I'm not an attorney because I don't really want that I don't really want that energy right now. I'm just trying to enjoy a movie, right?
1: Yeah.
0: And so, but, you know, the thing is, what happens is that you also learn to grow in that capacity, and you have to learn in that growth. You say, you know what? I want to make sure I'm always informed. So I may not, this may not be something I do as far as whatever they're asking me to do, but I want to make sure I'm as informed as possible because people are going to be looking for me for information. And, you know, when we talk about, let's say we just had, Angie Nixon on prior and great dynamic young woman. And so the thing is, in that, keeping in the same frame, you want to make sure people often think about voting, right? And think about advocacy voting goes go hand in hand. And so you oftentimes you'll find people who ask you, well, I don't understand things on the ballot, or I don't understand things like, I don't understand these laws. I don't understand. And so what is your thoughts? And so you become, whether you like it or not, by disgrace of your position and title, become a thought leader to those who never really, you know, who don't have anybody else to pinpoint. So they'll just push this on you, you know, and it's something you have to grow into and accept. And that's what I would tell those who are young in law, who are Black, understand that this is something that's going to be expected of you, whether you like it or not.
1: Mm-hmm. What would you do to encourage them really to go into it? And even if it's not specifically law, how do we encourage just school again, period, because we're moving away from that. And like I said, everybody's not cut out for that, but I really want us to become thought leaders. It's so important.
0: So, you know, when I would say that, that's a hybrid or just a compound question, right? And so for school, one of the things I would say for us, you see in society, there's this push to be anti-intellectual, especially in the last 10 years. And
1: say that again.
0: Yeah, in the last 10 years, there's been this big push to be anti-intellectual. Anti-intellectualism is something that's been propagated within media, you know, not present company included, right? Mm-hmm. And you see that people who are pushing like, oh, don't go to college or don't learn history, right? Don't look at what's happening around society. Don't read books, right? It's like these things are just being pushed. But here's the reality of it. It's only being pushed towards a certain segment of community. But those who are advocating for anti-intellectualism, on the other hand, are pushing their own children or their own community towards being educated. Mm-hmm. So then you have to figure out, like, why is that on one side of the mouth, they're telling people you shouldn't want to learn history or we should cut out certain segments of history and only learn this particular history. Mm-hmm. But then they're, mm-hmm. you know, learning something. They're learning not only, let's say, our history, but they're learning other history so they can learn to control. And that's kind of really what happened. So I would tell those who are in, for parents, push education, because those who are telling you don't go to college, don't do these things, they're telling that for a reason, because they don't want your children or our community. They want us to be drones, not leaders.
1: Okay. We're going to stop right there, take a quick break, come back on the other side. We're speaking with Attorney Kamara Williams. He is, of all things, he's an estate planner. He does so many things, but the civil rights piece is what really attracted me. But he'll do a DUI on you in a moment. He'll take you to court. He does all of that. So we're going to continue the conversation with him right after this. You're listening to Monica May's Point of View on Star 94.5. We are the soul of Orlando.
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2: 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One missed court date. 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A DUI after a night out. 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
1: Thank you so much for staying with us. It is the last Sunday of July. We're grateful to have you with us. Our conversation this morning on Point of View is with Attorney Kamara Williams. Among the many areas that he serves justice toward, civil rights is really big on his plate. And he's our guest this morning, 844-945-2945. I mentioned before, one of the things that I love most about Kamara is that if you ever go to his social media page, you just, it's, it's a, what did I tell you before? I said it's a veracity of just, the comments are just so real. And they're just so real. Yeah. Social media has become a big platform.
0: Yeah.
1: You know?
0: So, yes, my, sometimes I'd like to put myself in, on my own hot water, right? Could I just speak on things that really don't?
1: Yeah.
0: That, you know, I probably should just keep my mouth shut. But yeah, as far as civil rights are concerned, you know, it is a passion of mine, not just in practice, just in advocacy, mm-hmm. right? Because, you know, oftentimes, I like to think of this, civil rights is the birth of our own idea of human decency. Right now, it doesn't just because we have, you know, civil rights didn't always exist throughout human history, right? But it's when we talk about rights, it's like how we look at people, how we value human beings, and one of the things that was so important, especially in this country, when civil rights became advocated or implemented in our society, that's when Black Americans and in all communities really were treated with the same modicum of respect that, you know, the white counterparts weren't, and so were rather. And so for me, I champion civil rights and I'm very passionate about it and I'm protective over it because it's like, if we're not protective over the thing that protects us, then like, what does that look like? Right. Mm-hmm. And as far as like, you know, how it ties into just my own practice, you know, sometimes people will come to me and they'll just want to ask me questions about this happened to me. What was discrimination? Sex discrimination, gender. You know, you talk about race and religion, mm-hmm. and so these are all things that are important, right? And as far as civil rights are concerned, as far as you know what we interact with, and then there's those dealing with your own civil rights of voting, mm-hmm. and that to me is that's the number one. When you talk to me, anybody who knows me, voting and politics are the number one thing I'm extremely, extremely passionate about because so many people, you heard this adage, have died for it.
1: Yeah.
0: Or we've sacrificed. And when we take that for granted, when we don't, we just throw it away casually, with, you know, laissez-faire regarding our rights to vote, mm-hmm. to represent ourselves, to protect ourselves. Right, we're like, it doesn't matter. It's the election doesn't matter. It's not a big deal whether local, statewide, or even national. It really like grinds my gears. It bothers me.
1: Mm-hmm.
0: It bothers me because I'm like, why are you so casual with your right to
1: mm-hmm.
0: vote?
1: Mm-hmm.
0: And especially when you know it directly affects your civil rights.
1: Maybe people don't understand that.
0: Yeah, they don't understand it, and I like to give this. Unfortunate story. It's an employment case and it was happening years ago. And, we went into this case where this person was discriminated on their job. It was a state agency,
1: mm-hmm.
0: and we had a great case and it was clear in the facts. You know, the EEOC even said this, there was a clear byline of discrimination that happened to this woman. And we got all the way to court. And I mean, we laid out a fantastic case, right? And I was very confident in mm-hmm. this case. I mean, the facts were clear. The EEOC said, you know, there's a clear line of discrimination. And so we make the argument. And the judge denied, you know, and, you know, ruled on behalf of the defendants
1: mm-hmm.
0: and denied our, you know, our action and threw it out of court. And I remember I sat in that parking lot, I was so confused. I was like, I don't really understand what happened. Mm-hmm. And my client looked at me, was like, what happened? I thought everything was, mm-hmm. and I was like, I don't understand. And this is early in my career. And so then I started, because it bothered me so much, I started like, let me look into this judge,
1: uh-huh.
0: right? And I saw the history of this uh-huh. judge, and I saw that their connections, mm-hmm. rather, right? And their appointments,
1: mm-hmm.
0: right? And then I started seeing a lot of, and I was like, okay.
1: I get it now.
0: I get it. And it's like, okay. So, you know, you see, like, it went from, we voted for a certain administration, right? And then, and then we voted for, when we voted for this administration, this person was then put on the bench, right? Appointed onto the bench. And then this person who had pointed at a bench then was over my case, right? And he started seeing like their history. Mm-hmm. And then it's like, it then affected my client who, you know, this is, again, this is a long line of how it gets to onto my plate, right? But then you see how like, okay, this person should have never been hearing a civil rights case because of their history. But because of an appointment made by a certain administration who has a adverse view towards civil rights, mm-hmm. now I'm in front of a judge that is hearing a civil rights case that should not have heard a civil rights case, right? A federal judge. And, you know, it was thrown out. Mm-hmm. And there was nothing I could do. Mm-hmm. You know, you could appeal it, but it's like, then it goes into that. And my client, at that point, when you get to, the yeah. client is tired.
1: Yeah.
0: But these are the things that I think we don't really think about. You know, these are things we don't consider why voting is important, because it affects us directly. Nobody's going to think, oh, okay, if I vote for this administration, then it's going to be this appointment of a judge, and then it's the judge is going to hear this particular case, mm-hmm. and then when it's time for our rights to be heard in front of a judge, right? It's like, okay.
1: That could be that judge.
0: It could be that judge. That, mm-hmm. And then that, but that's what happens all throughout society, right? Mm-hmm. We have, you know, people who are put in place to stamp out our rights, mm-hmm. for a purpose, mm-hmm. for a reason. And that's why you would say to vote, you know, elections matter. Yeah. Elections matter not just for the immediacy, but also for in the long term. The federal mm-hmm. appointment for a judge is a life appointment.
1: 844-945-2945. And speaking on judges, I need people for this primary election coming up August 18th. There will be some judges you can put in place. And I need you to just, when we say research, yeah. open up Google.
0: Yeah.
1: Open up AI. Just start, go into a wormhole with everything. By now, you've probably, and if you haven't, you should be receiving your ballot, what it'll look like, who's on that ballot. You will know who you need to vote for. 844-945-2945. We're having a very open conversation with Attorney Kamara Williams. He has his own law firm, and he just said, and I've heard that on so many occasions, especially here in the state of Florida,
0: yeah.
1: how tainted those kinds of situations being brought before certain judges can be. Mm. And the ruling is such that you don't have a choice. And if you go back to it, it takes more money.
0: Yeah.
1: It takes more time.
0: Yeah. And what people also consider when going into a civil case, it takes emotional, you know, an emotional depth that, you know, you don't really consider, you don't think about, but it weighs, you know, just weighs on you and it wears you out.
1: Yeah.
0: Right. Any type of case, both civil or criminal, it wears you out. It ages you, mm. right? Every I joke that a case can age you 10 years,
1: God.
0: You know. And you know, and I'm being, you know, yeah. I'm speaking, mm. you know, a yeah. little funny here, but it's every case can you know age you 10 years because it's just the amount of stress that goes into it, the amount of
1: time
0: and energy, yeah. and so when you walk into a case, especially a case that you're supposed to be emotionally tied into. And it doesn't work out that way, that can yeah. have a mental effect on you. Mm-hmm. It can emotionally break you.
1: How do you move past that?
0: You know, time really makes us, you know, you have to learn to move on, move forward, mm-hmm. because unfortunately you have other clients,
1: yeah,
0: and you can't take that baggage, emotional baggage from another case and put it on. You can take perspective.
1: Yeah.
0: Right,
1: you can what take you your, got from it,
0: yeah,
1: what you learned
0: history,
1: from it.
0: But you can't. That other client doesn't deserve. Or your next client doesn't deserve the emotional baggage from that. And so you literally have to have almost like a mind of a goldfish, but also the mind of an elephant, mm-hmm. right? So an elephant never forgets, right? Mm-hmm. But a goldfish, you know, is very quick to like, all right, time to move on.
1: Mm-hmm.
0: And so it's a very there's a duality of thought process that goes into when you're practicing that a lot of people don't consider. But it's for the clients, unfortunately. While I've moved on, this is their world for them, and then now they have to sit with the result, good, bad, or indifferent,
1: mm.
0: and that's the reality too. So I'm always cognizant of that, right? Because while it's not always just a case for me,
1: yeah.
0: I always say I like to say that there's no such thing as small cases.
1: Mm.
0: Every case is large, right? Because doesn't matter it's the multi-million-dollar case or the one that's going to change the legislation or it's a small claims case.
1: Mm-hmm.
0: But this, guess what? This is a mountain in your world.
1: This is a person.
0: Right, it's a person.
1: Yeah.
0: Right, and it's like, it doesn't matter what it is. This has consumed your life. And so, therefore, you have to take special context of like, okay, while this may not be the only case on my, you know, on my list, but this is the case in that person's life.
1: Mm-hmm. When we come back, because my producer, Nisi D., just informed me, oh, we got a question. Well, we'll talk to that person, and then we will repeat the question when we come back, all right? 844-945-2945. That's the number to call. Please call in with whatever questions. Attorney Williams is open to answer some questions for you, but also we're really talking about voting rights this morning, so we're talking about your civil rights, and civil rights does not have to be anything other than taking care of you. What is on your plate right now? And we want to talk about that. I got to tell you, this man has a social media presence that you would not believe. And he is very vocal and he cares. And we are grateful to have him on Point of View this morning. We'll be right back. We are the soul of Orlando.
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12: We are back now, 7:22 now. Thank you so much for staying with us. Attorney Kamara Williams is on with us now. And this is the hour for you to just join in on this conversation at 844-945-2945. I really want us to think about things as we go into this primary election. Florida is a closed state. You've heard the promo that I put together just reminding you of that. So you couldn't, you have to be Democrat or Republican, not even independent. You have to be one of those parties in order to be able to vote in this primary election. There will be some judges on that on the ballot. There will be some other and very, very, very important folk that you're going to have to make choices about. What we're trying to tell you to do is that it's okay to talk to an attorney, Williams. It's okay to call me, but I really, really, really want you to start doing some homework as well. And Google is the best place. Talk to people. And especially if you are doing the door knocking right now and you're a candidate, please don't forget my friends that just kind of hang out on the corners or just sit under the trees. Make sure that they are registered. Make sure that they understand what's going on. And more importantly, make sure that they understand that their vote matters, because we need them to come out. You heard Representative Angie Nixon talk about that. She was in town last Friday, and we had a chance for her to stop by, big bus and all. The Vanjie is what her driver called it, because he definitely said, okay, it's time for her to come on out now. But they called her Van, the Vanjie, and I love that. Angie Nixon is a Jacksonville native, but actually she's from deep in Georgia, as you can hear by her accent. And so sometimes we make judgment about people with that deep of an accent. She is a brilliant sister, I need you to know, and one that is not afraid. But she said at the very end of her interview, I don't know if you heard this, she said, but I do it scared anyway. And that's what I want you to remember. She does it for us, but she is not always, you know, not unafraid, but she has to do it with whatever she's got. So I want you to realize that in life, things aren't always going to be real comfortable, and you may be afraid, but you still got to do something. You have to make up your mind. 844-945-2945. So Kamara And I've been talking about his social media presence. And one of the things that I asked him is, you know, we're starting to try cases on social media right now. Does that ever get you in trouble?
13: Well, yes, it can if you're not careful about how you utilize your social media. Social media, you know, just like in just AI, anything on a computer is just to be a tool, right? Yeah. Not a personality, right? So tool, not a personality. And, you know, what happens is if you use social media as a tool, you can use that as a way to get your message out, unfiltered, and to get to spaces that would generally be hard for people to do who don't have access to, let's say, being on the radio yeah. with, you know, such esteemed hosts, right? And so...
12: Oh, that was kind.
13: Right, and so you So social media allows people to kind of curate their messaging and get it out. What can get you in trouble is when you take that messaging and you start targeting, let's say, for judges or, you know, and you start, yeah. you create a narrative around a judge and that kid... be harmful.
12: Sure.
13: And especially particularly for lawyers, we have to be very careful how we speak about judges because there's a ethics are involved. And we don't, you know, we have to respect the bench, which we do. And, you know, we don't want our comments to adversely affect our client.
12: Sure.
13: So that's...
12: And there's a thin line there.
13: Right, right.
12: And actually... people, judges may take that and just run with it.
13: Right.
12: You
13: right.
12: know? So here's something else. So there are areas where Floridians unknowingly give up rights simply because they don't understand the law. That happens every day.
13: Right.
12: What do you say to that? How do you get them better prepared?
13: Okay. So getting clients, okay, that's because that's a interesting question. Getting prepared for a case in particular?
12: Yeah, or just something has gone wrong in their life.
13: Okay, so for the general public, I would say that communicating, you know, what's happening, because a lot of times we're unaware of whether our rights are being infringed upon. As far as a client's concerned, when you get to a point where you're advocating for them in front of in the courtroom, they should not be unaware of what's happening with them. So you should be overly communicative, right? Mm-hmm. Ungranulated, you know, communication, letting them know everything to the point where, you know, they should be annoyed every time
12: they see your name.
13: Right. Because it's like you're always telling them mm-hmm. everything. And so mm-hmm. they could be as prepared as you. So, you know, so they're not walking into that environment, which could be a very scary environment. Like, I don't know what's happening. I'm very nervous. And I have to say, when you have all the information, it tends to bring down that anxiety mm-hmm. in anything you do, right? Because you have all the information and it calms you. You know, same thing happens when you're in a courtroom. So for those in that space, what I do for me is being communicative and letting them know what's happening, again, in generalities for society, my social media, talk about what's happening in society for my clients, laying out the facts about what's happening so they know as much as I do. It's, you know, obviously, it's not as much as I do because I have to go to law school, but they know as much about the case as they can as a lay person.
12: 844-945-2945. Jump in. This might be a chance to get some clarity on something that you may already be dealing with. Now, he can't do all of this for free, but I'm just saying this would be a good time to at least get some information. When we talk about the upcoming election, mm-hmm. we know that we still have a certain population. And this is what I asked Angie, too. What do we do? How do we get people more motivated to just jump in and just be a part of the upcoming election when they've often felt, you know, my vote doesn't count, this, that, and the other? It's the same story over and over and over.
13: You know, it's really interesting. There's this weird conversation in our community, and I know where it comes from. It's from outside sources that create a campaign of, no, it doesn't matter. Your vote's not important. But then you look at another community and they vote 71% in favor of their candidate, mm-hmm. right? So if your vote's not important, but then they're always showing, they're voting in 71% in favor of their candidate, you know, two things can't be the same.
12: Mm-hmm.
13: So either your vote counts and it's not important, or your vote's super important. That's why they're coming out in droves to vote. And then so, yeah, you know what? You might feel like your vote doesn't count because guess what? There's several people in this room, right?
12: Mm-hmm.
13: And if only one person in this room votes, right? And then the other individuals in this room do not vote, and then nothing changes, I'm going to sit there and say, you know what? It didn't matter, right? Because my vote didn't matter because nothing changed. But guess what? What really happened is that my vote, I did what I was supposed to do, but the other individuals in this room didn't do what they were supposed to do. And guess what? Nothing changed because we didn't have we didn't have the numbers, and we didn't follow the human decency of like, I'm going to do the right thing, of going down the poll and understanding that we all have to a collective mindset to move this thing along.
12: Mm-hmm.
13: It just can't be, I'm not going to do anything, but I also want to see change.
12: Mm-hmm.
13: Right? You can't do that, right? Like, I want my car to work, but I'm never going to take it to the mechanic.
12: Mm-hmm.
13: Right? You know what I'm saying? I would like to feel better with my health, but I'm never going to the doctor.
12: Or I'm never going to eat right.
13: Right. You know? And so, like, so these things, like, we have to have we can't be passive. We cannot be passive in our approach to life. And especially, we cannot be passive in our approach to politics. We cannot expect things to move if we're not going to move along with it.
12: Mm-hmm. Now, we're all in this room nodding our heads in agreement, so we all must be exercising our right to vote. I always talk about the little man, the one who is so uncertain. How do we begin to approach them? You know, there was a time when we could do register people for voting right here. I would bring the NAACP in. I would bring in certain people who were registering, and we would sit in the conference room, and sometimes there would be lines coming out the door, and then other times, not so much. How can we get that same appeal back? And the reason I keep talking about this upcoming primary election, y'all, is because typically we don't come out in numbers at all for the primary, but there's so much that's at stake here.
13: Well, you know, unfortunately, this is kind of a two-parter, right? Because there's reasons why our voting registration numbers are down. And that's been active by a certain administration who have put laws in place to where it's like, you only can register, and I'm being, you know, audacious, you only can register Monday through Friday between the hours of 7 and 9. You know, but, you know, they put parameters in there to where it's hard for those for groups that in the past, you know, to register our community. But as far as the election's concerned in this primary, you know, you bring up a strong point of this is a very important election. You just had Angie Nixon on here, and you know she's trying to dethrone Ashley Moody, who's a senator. And the throne is important because you look at one particular party has dominated Florida politics for nearly three decades, and in that seat in particular, the Senate, it is a seat that holds power for 6 years.
12: Mm-hmm.
13: And that means after the presidency, right, that person who holds that seat is still there. And they help write our laws. And wouldn't you want somebody who sounds like you, thinks like you, talks like you, you know, operates like you, to represent you?
12: Mm-hmm.
13: In that space for 6 years. And so when we talk about not being passive, when we talk about advocacy in the voting booth, it's looking at opportunities to vote for someone like Angie,
12: mm-hmm.
13: and putting her in place to represent us in spaces that we're not normally seen.
12: This is it.
13: And so when you see someone like, you know, her opposition, who was put in that seat by appointment, right, and is really there to kind of check off boxes for a party that's already, you know, already in power, they're not there to move the needle for you. Right. They're there to kind of keep the status quo,
12: mm-hmm.
13: or to keep infringing upon your rights that have already been established, you know, because guess what? they're beholden not to you, but to those who have been who have put them in place to keep things in place.
12: And that's exactly what she said. 844-945-2945. That's the number to call to join the conversation. What say you about not only this election coming up, and what say you about something that may have happened to you just recently? And if you can quickly synopsis that, maybe we can help you, guide you directly to where you need to go. We're talking about how communities can advocate for justice without allowing conversations to become so polarized. That's happening right now. Right. There is a polarization in this country that is coming from the chief of command,
13: right.
12: And it's infiltrated, of course, and it's just been reignited here in the state of Florida, and we can't be passive any longer. We have to realize what's happening.
13: Well, the polarization, I would say that he's the arbiter, mm-hmm. arbiter of this particular polarization, but I also believe that he's also just an avatar of a greater greater campaign by those who have allowed him to be prominent for the last 10 years in our American political sphere. And he has changed the way people look at politics, and creating such a tribalism, mm-hmm. that, you know, may have existed, but it wasn't as prominent. And we can't all look at issues the same way anymore, because we take out the humanity and we put in our own, you know, political objectivity, mm-hmm. right? And you made a great point about how community can, the strength of community, rather, can advocate.
12: Mm-hmm.
13: We look at what's happening in Mississippi with Nolan Wells, right? That was a case where if they just would have let sleeping dogs lie and just allowed, and as we, in Mississippi, mm-hmm. that is known for just allowing, mm-hmm. how many times has a someone who's black has just kind of just faded away?
12: Yeah, disappeared.
13: Right? Just disappeared, right? And it's not just in Mississippi. It's happening, you know, a large segment of South, Georgia, Alabama, Florida, mm-hmm. right? But, you know, we're just talking about particularly Nolan Wells. But it was just the community. It was like, no, we're not doing this. And mm-hmm. they have, you know, because of the loud voice of community, and say we are going to protect our children,
12: yeah.
13: and we're going to advocate for our children. We don't even know this young man, but now he's one of ours.
12: Yeah.
13: He is one of, not now, he's always been one of ours, because that's what community is, right? And, you know, they have risen up to the point where this case now is a national mm-hmm. story. But you saw, here's the thing, the fascinating thing about that was, the people who covered up that case, they operated as if they knew that, oh, this is just going to go away. Mm-hmm. Because that's what status quo is in that area. It's just our lives are so, you know, disposable. Our rights are so disposable that it's going to be business as usual. Okay, this black boy is going to be unalived, and
12: Nobody's
13: going to say anything. Because guess what? That's generally what happens, mm-hmm. right? But the community was like, enough.
12: Mm-hmm.
13: And the community said, no, this is a problem.
12: Yeah.
13: No, we're not going to allow his name to kind of be washed away in the sandpits of history. We're going to advocate for his family. Because he's not here in presence. He's here in spirit. He's not here in present. But we're going to advocate for his family because, you know, he represents all of us, where we're tired of our lives being so easily just disposed of, and our humanity not being recognized. Because that's what happens when you don't look at somebody. You take away their humanity,
12: mm-hmm.
13: right?
12: It reminds me of Trayvon Martin.
13: Yeah.
12: And the reason I say that is because as the news person during the time that I was producing Tom's show for Tom Joyner's morning show, you always comb in the paper for something to talk about. And I combed it and I saw this little blurb. I can remember it clear as day.
13: Yeah.
12: It happened over the weekend. So Monday morning, I'm, you know, and I said, should I bring notice to this? And in the first newscast, I did not.
13: Yeah.
12: But in the second newscast of the morning, I did.
13: Right.
12: And lo and behold, that became something that we stayed on.
13: Right.
12: We stayed on. And the justice that we sought, we didn't get.
13: Right.
12: Because George, whatever his last name is, got away scot-free.
13: Right.
12: And we had everything posting. And so sometimes people are just still stuck on that. Like, nobody cares. Nobody's listening. We're at 7:41. We've got a few minutes before we take our last break of the morning. We're on now with Attorney Kamara Williams, right here in our community, and he focuses on our rights. You can definitely get in touch with him right now. You can call him at 844-945-2945. And in just a moment, we'll get some information about how you can maybe attain his services. You never know. But this conversation is open for you, Star listeners, to make sure that you feel a part of this conversation. Again, that's 844-945-2945. Do you think, had not Attorney Ben Crump and Colin Kaepernick and Tyler Perry, do you think if they had not brought attention to this young man, we would have just never heard anymore?
13: You know, I think yes and no. I believe, you know, they came into the case to amplify with their presence. They amplified the messaging.
12: Yeah.
13: But prior to that, there was already a fervor growing on social media, you know, with this like incident. And you never know. We are thankful for justice pillars of Attorney Ben Crump. You know, and you know what he does for our community nationwide. You know, so we're very, very appreciative, you know, but it's hard to say that this ember wouldn't have continued to grow, you know, without him. But we are appreciative of him there because his very log, you know, he's a log of justice. Right. And being that that strong presence put the fire and it turned into an inferno, right? And so we're very appreciative of that. But it's hard, right? Because social media, we talked about it, it's a tool. And depending on how the algorithm hits something, if something can go viral in a way that nobody can even anticipate it.
12: And that's how we got to know about Nolan,
13: right,
12: is through social media, I promise you, because in our own community, in our own backyard, here in, you know, these counties surrounding us, this happens often.
13: Yeah.
12: You know, we're talking about life this morning and how it affects you. We're talking about it from an attorney's standpoint. We're talking about it through Attorney Kamara Williams's lens. We're talking about voting. We're talking about education. We talked about employment and policing. And we're just now waiting for you to jump in on this conversation. 844-945-2945. Yeah, we can. We've got a call now. Good morning. Thank you so much for calling Star 94.5. What's your comment or question? Come off your Bluetooth, please, or speakerphone. I'm not sure where you're calling from, but I want to make sure we hear you clearly. Go right ahead.
14: Hello, my name is Sierra, and I'm calling because I live in a HUD-funded complex. And on the 1st of July, I was attacked by one of my neighbors where she came running from her end of the building to mine and she punched me in the back of the head. And when she punched me in the back of the head, I pulled my

0: was considered self-defense, but now the complex is threatening to evict both of us.
1: Okay, so your question is, can they evict you?
0: Right.
1: Well, I first want to offer the statement. This is not a consultation, and so ethically, I have to say that, you know, any advice I give, I would, you know, request that you go to an attorney, get a consultation for them to know specific facts. And I don't even know what you're saying in this very short interval of communication. So anything I say, do not take it only, you know, just take it for as a general understanding. I would say that a complex, because it's a private property, they have the right to evict somebody for an incident, whether it's right or wrong, right? And so what I often want to tell people is that just because something's right or wrong doesn't mean it's discriminatory, right? It just can mean that, you know what, I don't like the way they did me. They don't like the way they handled me. But, you know, they didn't violate any statutory rights, right? And if it's a private complex, they have the right to allow tenants to be on the property, and they have the right to say, hey, we're going to go ahead and cancel the lease. Now, that again, I'm not, please do not take what I'm saying as saying that what's happening to you is not wrong. Or if there's more facts, again, when you actually speak to an attorney that can give you more facts and more context, they can then provide, they can flush out this particular incident and say, okay, you know what, with the more added information, yeah, that actually was discriminatory. I don't know. Unfortunately, I just know the unfortunate situation that happened with you. And, I'm sorry it happened with you. But again, I can't, it's hard for me to say whether or not what they did was a violation of your rights, but it may have been a violation of your, you know, comfort, right? Which is different, you know, and I'm sorry that that's happened.
2: All right.
0: Yes, sir. I do appreciate you.
2: Thank you. Thank you. Thank you. 844-945-2945. We're going to take our last break of the morning. Again, we're on with attorney Kamara Williams. 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We are the soul of Orlando.
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6: Thank you so much for staying with us. Attorney Kamara Williams is our guest this morning from the law firm of Smith & Williams. And why I chose him is because of his social media presence. He just drops so many gems. And we talked about the fact that social media has actually become the courtroom before the courtroom. And that can sometimes change your work for the good, for the bad, you
7: right.
6: know?
7: Yeah.
6: And you got to be really, really, really careful about what you do, what podcasts you become a part of. He had one called Uncultured. What was it called?
7: Uncultured Bias.
6: Yeah. Did you stop that for any reason because of your field?
7: No, I stopped that because
6: time.
7: My time and my kids.
6: Yeah.
7: That's what it was.
6: It does.
7: It became infringing on...
6: Yeah, time.
7: My time with my children. And I was like, okay, well, I got it. I'm making a decision. And the decision was I choose my children every time.
6: Would you want them to go into law?
7: I want them to do whatever it is going to make them happy.
6: Okay.
7: So
6: I said that, but then I want them to do whatever's going to get them out of my pocket, out of my house.
7: Well, that's
6: true. I'm very serious.
7: That too, right? Yeah.
6: Yeah, you know.
7: I want them to... make a lifestyle, make a decision that's going to help further their lifestyle that doesn't require me to fund that.
6: Yeah, okay. Let's go to the Star Studio lines. We have several calls that are holding. I'm going to take this first one right now. Thank you so much for your patience, first of all. You're on with Attorney Williams right now on Star 94.5. Good morning.
8: Praise the Lord. Good morning.
7: Good morning.
6: Good morning.
7: I love that introduction.
6: Yeah.
8: My name is Love. I'm calling from Daytona Beach, Florida.
6: All right.
8: And I just want you all, Monica May and Kamaru, the Lord and I want you to know how proud we are of you all, of all the hard work that you do and how you inform us early in the morning, which I feel like is the best time to be informed about everything.
7: Well, yes, thank you. We appreciate that. That's very thoughtful and received.
6: Thank you. We appreciate you.
8: And my question is, the latest murders that has been occurring, Nolan Wells is one, and I know a young man in Wisconsin was just gunned down by the police. Mm-hmm. Will there be any justice for those young men? Because I have two black young men. Mm-hmm. I have three grandchildren. And I'm always concerned about them.
6: Okay. Let me stop you right there so he can answer. Because we got 2 minutes actually before we have to wrap. Go ahead. Thank you so much for calling us. And just hang on for the response.
7: Yeah, so... will justice be served? That remains to be seen. Yeah. You know, and that's kind of hard for... nobody knows what the future holds. But I guess we started off the call by praising the Lord, and that, so we have to really just keep our prayers, you know, at the forefront of our request, right? Mm-hmm. And see, and hopefully, you know, our prayers are answered. But justice is not... it's not baked in, and nothing is... it's not predetermined. And so, you know, we just have hope.
6: We pray. Well, you have an open microphone whenever you want to come back. You know, you're part of the family now. And I do thank you so much. Smith and Williams, the name of the law firm. Yes. How do we connect with you?
7: Yes, so you can contact us at Smith and Williams Trial Group. 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And you know, we handle estate planning, civil issues, criminal, personal injury. But you know, I want to highlight, particularly in our community, estate planning, because a lot of times when it comes to wills and trust, power of attorney, healthcare surrogates, and things of that nature, you know, it's something that goes is overlooked, but that is very pertinent in how we not only sustain our family, but also protect our family.
6: We need to have you come back on that. I promise you, you have an open door with us. Attorney Kamara Williams, thanks so much. Do not forget to join me tonight for Soul School Sunday. That starts at 5. Sunday morning inspiration is next with Pastor Reva Watkins. 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

Well, hello there. 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It's yours truly, Kyle LaRue, guest starring for Pastor Reva. Lots of great sounds to get you on your way on this Sunday. It's Jacalyn Carr right here, and you're bigger, Star 94.5.

0: Yes, indeed. Amen. Pastor Mike Jr. It's off his album, God Showing Out. You're inside Sunday Morning Inspiration, Star 94.5, the soul of Orlando. Yours truly, Kyle LaRue, guest starring for Pastor Reva. Happy Sunday to you. Speaking of Pastor Mike Jr., he's definitely going to be representing praise and worship aboard the One Voyage 2026 cruise hosted by Ricky Smiley. Yes, the ultimate party with a purpose at sea, supporting the United Negro College Fund. The One Voyage cruise sets sail aboard Virgin Voyages Resilient Lady, headed to the Bahamas October 26th through November the 1st. Some of the biggest names in music and entertainment aboard the ship. In addition to Pastor Mike Jr., Jacalyn Carr, Jonathan McReynolds, Erica Campbell, and more names to be announced. And if you want to win your way aboard the One Voyage cruise, be sure to lock in to Star 94.5 all this week coming up for more chances for you to qualify to win a cabin for two aboard the One Voyage cruise. 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

0: genre of music is just amazing. There are just some songs that stop you in your tracks and just captivate you. And for Cece Winans and so many incredible recordings in her discography, right? But it is just something about that song there from 2021, Believe For It. Cece Winans just traps me every time. And I am here for it. You're inside Sunday Morning Inspiration, Star 94.5. We are the soul of Orlando. Hope you're having a wonderful Sunday. It's your man, Kyle LaRue, guest starring for Pastor Reva. And we invite you to nominate your pastor, your reverend, your faith leader to deliver a short greeting and some words of encouragement here inside Sunday Morning Inspiration. 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That's on the way. And more great sounds for your Sunday as well. It's Sunday Morning Inspiration, Star 94.5. Stay close.
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5: 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Punta Cana or Puerto Rico. 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
2: Put your hand like

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I can never repay you, Lord.

Farrah Studios. Farrah and Farrah, Orlando personal injury attorneys. WCFB Daytona Beach, Orlando. Star 94.5. Hey, yeah, yeah. 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

Lachey Knox featuring Ernest Pugh, and right there, you're inside Sunday Morning Inspiration, Star 94.5, The Soul of Orlando. Good morning to you. Happy Sunday. It's yours truly, Kyle LaRue, guest starring for Pastor Reva. As we take it back just a bit with Andre Crouch and the Disciples, here inside Sunday Morning Inspiration, Star 94.5.

0: inspiration, hope, and wisdom. Welcome to the Community Pulpit.
1: Good morning, family. Welcome to Community Pulpit. And this morning we have with us Pastor Chauncey Brown, the lead pastor of Majestic Life Church.
2: Hey, have you ever noticed that some people only know the old version of you? They're so committed to who you used to be, they can't see who God is making you to become. Yes, you've made mistakes, and yes, you've had seasons you're not proud of, but hear this today. The past is a chapter of your life. It's not the conclusion of your story. God specializes in transformation. Yes, he heals, he restores, he creates new beginnings. When God changes you, don't let anyone keep you in prison to the old labels, old failures, or yesterday's decisions. Some people will never recognize the new you because they're still talking to the old person you used to be. It's okay. Keep growing. Keep healing. Keep trusting God. The people who are meant to walk with you will embrace the person God is shaping you into, not the one that you've already been delivered from. I want to remind you, your past explains a part of your journey. It does not define your destiny. In Christ, you're a new creation, and the best chapter is still being written. Keep growing. Watch God do great things through you.
0: 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A DUI after a night out, driving with a suspended license because of unpaid tickets, missing a court date, a family argument that goes too far. 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
1: 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It's Elevation Worship featuring Chandler Moore right here. And God, I'm just grateful. 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

0: the school time already. Now, that's probably not news that school-age students are ready to hear just yet, but if you are a parent of said school-age students, there are probably no sweeter words than that phrase, back to school. But we want to make sure that we send them back the right way, and the city of Orlando, along with District 6 Commissioner Bakari Burns, inviting you to be a part of the Back to School Bash taking place this afternoon, beginning at 1 o'clock at the Smith Center, the Dr. James R. Smith Neighborhood Center on Bruton Boulevard in Orlando. Families can stop by, pick up a free backpack full of supplies to make sure that students are ready to go for the upcoming school year. Again, that's at the Smith Center on Bruton Boulevard this afternoon, beginning at 1 o'clock. And you can get more details when you click on the community events rundown. We linked you to it at Star 945 on Facebook. 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We've got more coming your way here inside Sunday Morning Inspiration, Star 94.5.
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It's yours truly, Kyle LaRue, guest starring for Pastor Reva, with Blanca right here featuring Ja'Kalen Carr and

Inspirational music like this allows you to keep the faith and keep going. 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

0: From his 2023 album, Established, it's Javonte Patton and Always here inside Sunday Morning Inspiration, Star 94.5, the soul of Orlando. Thanks so much for hanging out here. Yours truly, Kyle LaRue, guest starring for Pastor Riva. With your invitation to be a part of a very important forum we have coming up in a couple of weeks. It's called Police and the People. Of course, we always want to make sure that we are on the right side of relations with law enforcement. And this upcoming forum will hopefully be able to provide a little insight, answer questions you have. JoJo is going to moderate the discussion, which will feature Eatonville Police Chief Stanley Murray, as well as attorney Mo DeWitt will answer your legal questions. Police and the People, our forum and dinner, will take place on Thursday, August the 13th, beginning at 5:15 p.m. in the Just Call Mo Injury Attorneys Performance Studio right here at Star 94.5 on North John Young Parkway. 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We've got more Inside Sunday Morning Inspiration coming up next right here at Star 94.5.
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0: You're listening to Sunday Morning Inspiration, Star 94.5, The Soul of Orlando. It's yours truly, Kyle LaRue, guest starring for Pastor Reva. And coming up for you this week, we're going to find out who will be in the running for the 57th Annual Dove Awards. The Dove Awards are set for Tuesday, October the 7th in Nashville. Now, coming up this week on Wednesday, to be specific, we're going to find out all the nominees for this year's awards. Organizers are getting super excited about an online presentation announcing the nominees. That's going to be this Wednesday coming up, beginning at 10 a.m. our time. If that's something that you're into, want to find out who's going to be in the running for this year's Dove Awards in the various categories. Organizers are looking at very special guests coming through to help announce some of the top nominees. And you can follow them on their Instagram page or at doveawards.com. But the announcements will be taking place this coming Wednesday, beginning at 10 a.m. our time. Find out who's in the running for the 57th Annual Dove Awards. In the meantime, stay with us. I've got Javonte Patton. I've got Tasha Cobbs-Leonard. And much more coming your way here inside Sunday Morning Inspiration, Star 94.5.
1: Hey family, here's a reminder. 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

Farrah Studios. 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Hey, yeah, yeah. 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

We thank you so much for making us a part of your Sunday. Sunday Morning Inspiration is on Star 94.5, the soul of Orlando. It's yours truly, Kyle LaRue, guest starring for Pastor Reva, and like the ultimate friendship song right here, it's Whitney Houston and CeCe Winans and Count On Me.

0: That is Jordan Armstrong and The Light here inside Sunday Morning Inspiration, Star 94.5, the soul of Orlando. Hope all is well with you. It's your man Kyle LaRue, guest starring for Pastor Reva. And big congratulations to Kiara Kiki Sheard, receiving the BMI Impact Award at this year's 2026 BMI Trailblazers of Gospel Music Awards event, which took place just last week. Now, if you are familiar with music, you've probably heard the term BMI. It's one of the organizations that collects public performance royalties on behalf of composers and songwriters and music publishers. Basically, when a song gets played publicly, they're one of the organizations that works to make sure that the songwriters and the composers and the music publishers get paid, right? So in their Nashville office this past week, they held their BMI Trailblazers of Gospel Music Awards ceremony, and Kiara Sheard receiving the Impact Award, recognizing her impressive career and her impact on the future of gospel music. She was also honored as BMI's Gospel Songwriter of the Year. This was actually a three-way tie between Kiki, her brother, J. Drew Sheard II, and Carrie Douglas. A big salute to Kiara Sheard, doing big things and recognized this past week by the good folks at BMI. So we're going to help out in those efforts, and we're going to play some Kiara Sheard coming up. And we'll do some Bobby Storm as well. When Sunday Morning Inspiration continues next, it's Star 94.5.
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can't forget him. It's Bobby Storm. Sunday morning inspiration, Star 94.5, the soul of Orlando. Jonathan McReynolds right here featuring your American Idol season 23 winner, Jamal Roberts, and still Star 94.5.

0: 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It's yours truly, Kyle LaRue, guest starring for Pastor Reva. Happy to be here with you. This week, we are pleased to welcome Pastor Chauncey Brown to the community pulpit. Pastor Brown is lead pastor for Majestic Life Church, and coming up in the next hour, he's got some great words of inspiration and encouragement for you. 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

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The Soul of Orlando, yours truly, Kyle LaRue, guest starring for Pastor Reeve. It's a song that speaks to me every time we play it. CC Wine is here and Believe for it.

0: inspiration, hope, and wisdom. Welcome to the Community Pulpit.
1: Good morning, family. Welcome to Community Pulpit. And this morning we have with us Pastor Chauncey Brown, the lead pastor of Majestic Life Church.
2: Hey, have you ever noticed that some people only know the old version of you? They're so committed to who you used to be, they can't see who God is making you to become. Yes, you've made mistakes, and yes, you've had seasons you're not proud of, but hear this today. The past is a chapter of your life. It's not the conclusion of your story. God specializes in transformation. Yes, he heals, he restores, he creates new beginnings. When God changes you, don't let anyone keep you in prison to the old labels, old failures, or yesterday's decisions. Some people would never recognize the new you because they're still talking to the old person you used to be. It's okay. Keep growing. Keep healing. Keep trusting God. The people who are meant to walk with you will embrace the person God is shaping you into, not the one that you've already been delivered from. I want to remind you, your past explains a part of your journey. It does not define your destiny. In Christ, you're a new creation, and the best chapter is still being written. Keep growing. Watch God do great things through you.
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0: We're putting the wraps on another edition of Sunday Morning Inspiration, Star 94.5, The Soul of Orlando. Yours truly, Kyle LaRue, guest starring for Pastor Reva this week. And we thank you so much for making us a part of your Sunday. Be sure to stay connected with us at Star 94.5 on Instagram and Facebook. And we're on the go wherever you go all weekend long on the Star 94.5 app. I'll catch you in my usual digs after hours tonight, 10 p.m. inside the Quiet Storm with all your favorite slow jams and love songs. Stick around. Mark Young's got next with great sounds to take you on into your Sunday afternoon right here at Star 94.5, the Soul of Orlando.
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The Soul of Orlando giving you five chances to qualify and win a cabin aboard the One Voyage Cruise 2026. 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

0: in a cabin aboard that One Voyage Cruise 2026. And your next chance to qualify to win that happens tomorrow morning at 8 a.m. A big shout out to Verdeen White, though. Verdeen White of Earth, Wind & Fire. It was his birthday yesterday. And what a better way to celebrate your birthday than on stage with the rest of your buddies doing a show at the Kia Center. Man, I tell you, that was one incredible show Earth, Wind & Fire had last night. And Lionel Richie did his thing, too. If you were there, you know exactly what I'm talking about. Big shout out to Denise and Orlando, who lives in Orlando. That's his name, Orlando. Big shout out to them. They were there, and they had a great time, too. Hang close, though. Got all your favorite music on the way, like Kevin Ross, Spin, Donnell Jones. You know what's up.
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0: cabin aboard that One Voyage Cruise 2026. 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So if you saw that that Michael Jackson movie that came out over the summer, then that means you are a part of history, because that movie, that thing grossed $1 billion. A billion with a B. one of the highest grossing movies yet. And in that movie, Michael Jackson's dad was portrayed in that movie too. So Joe Jackson, it's his heavenly birthday today. And if it's your birthday, you can let me know about it. Use that open mic feature on that Star 94.5 app. But hang close. Man I Need by Olivia Dean, that's coming up along with Jagged Edge. Let's get married.
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0: days to qualify and win a cabin aboard that One Voyage Cruise 2026. 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Big shout out to Brandy, though. You know, she got that award, that prestigious Essence Black Women in Music Legends Award earlier this month at the Essence Music Festival in New Orleans. So congratulations to her. October London on the way with Back at Your Place and Chris Brown and Davido Sensational. That's also coming up.
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0: five chances weekdays to qualify to win a cabin aboard that One Voyage Cruise 2026. Yes, it's true. So many people are going to be on this cruise, like T.I., Keith Sweat, Eric Benet is going to be on there, Ricky Rose, Rick Ross, Karen White. Man, the list goes on and on. King George, Jonathan McReynolds, Kid Capri, D.L. Hughley. The list goes on and on. Rumor has it that they're going to have to get another ship just to put all these people on the boat. Man, and your next chance to qualify and win happens tomorrow morning at 8 a.m. Speaking of performances, Bruno Mars is going to be right here in Florida. Matter of fact, he's going to be right down the street at Raymond James Stadium in September. Bruno Mars bringing Anderson .Paak with him for that romantic tour, and I'm going to be playing him coming up in the next 4 minutes. I Just Might, along with Maxwell and Fortunate.
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0: I want to shout out Star 94.5 for always keeping it real, entertaining, fun, and family oriented. We love you guys. Thank you so much for everything you do and being part of our community. We love you.
1: Yeah, ladies, I know you're tired of the same old thing. Things have become so mundane. I mean, your bedroom is just so cold. It's so cold, but I'm here to tell you, I got a strategy. We about to heat it up. Come on.

0: That's Mark Morrison, man. That's like the ultimate flex right there. So the man was going through a lot back in 1996. His girl broke up with him. He was going through a lot in life. He wrote a song about it and didn't look back since, man. Made a lot of money on that record, that Mark Morrison right there. And, you know, he's managing his independent record label. He handles music catalog rights, engaged in local community philanthropy right here in Florida. Yeah, he's from England. Big shout out to Mark Morrison. It's Star 94.5, the soul of Orlando, giving you five chances to qualify and win a cabin aboard that One Voyage cruise. And your next chance to qualify and win happens tomorrow morning at 8 a.m. during the Ricky Smiley Morning Show. A lot of people on that cruise. T.I. is on that cruise. Keith Sweat, Karen White, King George. The list goes on and on for the complete list. And all of that, you can hit us up right now at star945.com.
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It is on and popping. 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

0: shout out to Deborah Cox. Just had a birthday not too long ago. Along with Erica from Waterford Lakes. She's planning on meeting her friends on Mills later on today, and maybe having some dinner later on tonight, celebrating her birthday. Happy birthday to you. It is Star 94.5, the Soul of Orlando, giving you five chances to qualify and win a cabin aboard that One Voyage Cruise 2026. And your next chance to qualify and win happens tomorrow morning at 8 a.m. right here on Star 94.5. Hang close, though. 803 Fresh and Fantasia on the way with Boots on the Ground.
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Star 94.5, the soul of Orlando, giving you five chances to qualify and win a cabin aboard that One Voyage Cruise 2026. And your next chance to qualify and win happens tomorrow morning at 8 a.m. during the Ricky Smiley Morning Show. 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

0: soul of Orlando. It's Mark Young. Thank you so much for listening and hanging out with me. I love hanging out with you, sharing all this great music with you. You know how we do on a Sunday. And you know exactly what we do on a Sunday. We do Soul School Sunday on a Sunday. So coming up next, my good friend Monica May. She's got all your favorite songs from back in the day. So hang close for that. You know, she's going to kick everything off with Funkadelic. You know, the P-Funk, George Clinton, Knee Deep, Sheila E. and Prince, A Love Bizarre. That's also on the way. And you know what's coming up? Your shot at this cruise. Yeah, we're giving you 5 chances to qualify and win a cabin aboard the One Voyage Cruise 2026. And your next chance to qualify and win happens tomorrow morning at 8 a.m. right here on Star 94.5, the Soul of Orlando, during the Ricky Smiley Morning Show. So hang close for that and get all the details on that at star94.5.com. Have yourself a great Sunday.
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0: Star 94.5, the soul of Orlando, giving you five chances weekdays to qualify to win a cabin aboard the One Voyage Cruise 2026, and your next chance to qualify to win tomorrow morning at 8. Once again, I'd like to welcome you to Soul School Sunday. For those of you visiting, it is the music we grew up to and love from the 70s and 80s. I'm your host tonight, Monica May. The voice sounds familiar? Well, t'was I this morning on Point of View. Our guest, State Representative Angie Nixon. She's running for a U.S. Senate seat. You can go to AngieNixon.com to learn more about this unapologetic sister. And we also welcomed attorney Kamara Williams from the law firm Smith & Williams to get his perspective on the upcoming primary, civil rights, and a whole lot more. 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They were phenomenal here the other night, along with Cameo. 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

0: 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Not only is the food delicious from CB Catering, but so is the conversation hosted by JoJo this time. The topics, police and the people. It's Thursday, August 13th, and it features Eatonville Police Chief Stan Murray and Attorney Mo DeWitt. They'll answer your legal questions as well as anything else that comes up. The information shared could save your family money, stress, and even your freedom. 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Back a few months ago, the annual White House Correspondents' Dinner was axed when a black gunman got through security and wrecked the night. The rescheduled one was this past Friday. I watched our president ramble for an hour. That's never happened before. They usually take quips at the press, have some fun, but it was nothing like that. In fact, one comment he made referring to the last one that ended with gunfire, he quipped when they told the room to get down that that was cue for Nicki Minaj to start twerking. Seriously? And sis, you've given up your fan base to roll with him? Okay then. This is Soul School Sunday tonight. I'm Monica May. Crate 2 is right next to me, and I'll kick off the hour with Evelyn King, Tina Marie, and a whole lot more in Star 94.5, Orlando's only R&B.
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0: 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If you like free tickets, then you'll want to check out our website, star945.com, and go to where it says Tell the Boss, how we can improve your radio experience. In fact, I got to stop right now and say thank you, family, because you really made your girl feel special. We take note of every comment, and you made me feel your love. Truly, I'm Monica May. We love hearing how we can make our station better. So thank you. Oh, my goodness. All this talk about cyclospora, meaning our lettuce is bad, but how did it get that way? You want to know? That's a story for another time. I'm going to share it, though. Not right now, but I do want to share how it's hit Florida and how the White House is starting to say, oh, it's nothing. I'm married to a chef, and the other day he knows how much I love salad. He brought in spinach, not lettuce, for us to clean, all right? So that says something. Be careful, okay? You digging what we call Soul School Sunday tonight? Well, good. Stay right there, because when we come back, I'll blame it on the boogie. I've got the Jacksons for you and more on Star 94.5, Orlando's only R&B.
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We're giving you five chances weekdays to qualify to win a cabin aboard the One Voyage Cruise 2026. Make sure you're up and jamming with us in the morning. 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I'm Monica May. I'm a New Yorker, and one thing I loved about growing up in the city was the music and the nightlife. On any given night, this sister could be heard live. Phyllis Hyman is on Star.

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0: 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Start your day with the Ricky Smiley Morning Show, especially tomorrow morning in the 8 o'clock hour. 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Tonight at Soul School Sunday, I'm Monica May, with high school graduation behind us and college entrance ahead. If your baby's heading to D.C. to attend the famous HBCU there, Howard University, make sure their paperwork is in order. 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Check it out now. It's called unenrollment, and Howard's being called out, but it could be on any college campus, really, to be honest. So make sure before you go, all right? Let's get ready for the next crate. Three, that is. I've got BBD, SOS, and more when Soul School Sunday continues on Star 94.5, Orlando's only R&B.
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15: 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It can happen at any time. You could be on an elevator, something go wrong. You could be on a plane, something go wrong. You could be on a boat. Something go wrong.

0: 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And that's the sound of a fraud alert from Wells Fargo flagging a charge for a pricey restaurant in Paris. 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Two taps later, Claire says nope to the charge and Wells Fargo is on the case. 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

0: Star 94.5, the soul of Orlando, giving you five chances weekdays to qualify to win a cabin aboard the One Voyage Cruise 2026. And your next chance to qualify to win tomorrow morning at 8. We're at what I call the halfway point of Soul School Sunday tonight. Welcome again. Hope you're enjoying reminiscing with me tonight. I'm Monica May. This is the music we grew up with in the 70s and 80s. And speaking of the 80s, he was born in 1985, so LeBron James would know our music tonight. Does that make him old? I wouldn't say so, since the brother who is 41 just signed a 2-year, $8 million deal with the 76ers. His first time in Philly, so Kyle LaRue is going to have a ball with this one. He's our Quiet Storm host here on Star 94.5. Is LeBron the oldest NBA player? Coming up, I'll tell you yay or nay, along with more of your faves on the way, the OJs, M2 May, Glenn Jones, and more. Again, this is Soul School Sunday on Star 94.5, Orlando's only R&B.
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0: Star 94.5, the soul of Orlando. We're giving you five chances weekdays to qualify to win a cabin aboard the One Voyage Cruise 2026. And tomorrow morning at 8 is your next chance to qualify. Coming up in December, I'm heading over to Tampa to see Chris Breezy and Ush. An early Christmas gift from my daughter Monique. I couldn't be happier, I'm telling you. Star 94.5 has your tickets to the concert of the year, but you have to register online. 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I'll see you over there, all right? And no, I don't care if I'm the oldest one on my roll. They'll never know. We were talking about LeBron's age a moment ago. No, he is not the oldest NBA player to ever play the game. That would have been Nat Hickey, who played back in 1948 up until the age of 45 for the Steamrollers. And currently, it's Kevin Willis, who played back in 2007. So, Bronny, keep going, baby. We see you. Well, we don't call tonight's music old either. We call it Soul School Sunday. And we're coming up on Crate 4. We'll go from Dennis Edwards to Houdini when we continue on Star 94.5, Orlando's only R&B.
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